0: before leaving the scene. The building was evacuated and there were no injuries reported, while the search for the woman is ongoing. Well, there may still be life in Australia's Inland Rail project, with Queensland fundraiser Everald Compton leading a consortium proposing private funding for the Brisbane to Melbourne link. Mr. Compton met with Prime Minister Anthony Albanese this week and will hold further talks with the Transport Minister today. And Toowoomba is in for a wet end to the week as a severe weather system moves across the southeast of Queensland. The Bureau of Meteorology has warned a slow-moving surface trough could bring severe thunderstorms and heavy rain to the region all of today and tomorrow, while the Gold Coast is going to be the hardest hit. Southeast interior could see up to 50 millimetres fall. Forecasters say the showers will begin to clear by Friday, just in time for the weekend.
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2: Good morning, Matthew Layton with you. Two men arrested over the movements of Desi Freeman have been released, with police still digging through what happened while he was on the run. The men were picked up at separate spots in northeast Victoria yesterday by Task Force Summit, but have been let go pending more inquiries. Heavy rain has sparked a fresh push in the search for missing 4-year-old Gus Lamont. Police are back at Oak Park Station near Yunta in South Australia, hoping the wet weather may have shifted ground or revealed new clues. Gus vanished from the family property 8 months ago. No trace has been found. A major shake-up is coming for the system helping Aussies find work, and the days of one-size-fits-all support could be on the way out. The government will today outline changes to the $2 billion a year program, which supports more than 1 million job seekers. People could be sorted into 3 support streams, from online help to more hands-on assistance. And Greg Moriarty has begun as Australia's new ambassador to the United States, replacing Kevin Rudd.
3: Get excited. The legendary hot rods are back at KFC. Skewered chicken with a spicy kick. KFC, FLG, not everywhere and not forever.
2: Origin Day is here and the Blues are easing into it with their traditional team walk this morning. That'll happen at Olympic Park before New South Wales and Queensland square off at Accor Stadium tonight. Assistant coach Matt King says Ethan Strange has impressed him after being called in to cover Mitch Moses.
4: Just how calm and collected he is. He was obviously disappointed for Mitch like we all were, but really clear on his role and his responsibilities.
2: And Aussie Adam Walton has bundled 6-seed Daniil Medvedev out of the French Open.
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0: Today on the Darling Downs, showers with a top of 20 degrees, tonight getting down to 15, and tomorrow more rain to come with a high of 17. And listener knows what Aussie ears want to hear. 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
12: Yeah, good. I've just finished work, actually. I'm on my way home.
11: Oh, nice. Put your feet up. Hey, can you tell me how you'd spend 10 grand?
12: Honestly, my partner deserves a holiday, so I really want his freedom to go somewhere.
11: Well, aren't you the best girlfriend? Whereabouts for the holiday?
12: I don't know, to be honest. I know he wants to go to Thailand, so probably the air.
11: 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I said it.

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0: 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Lachlan, who you want to hear?
1: Bruno Mars.
0: Always a good choice. And speaking of Mr. Mars, got a fun story to tell you in today's Guilty Pleasures. That's a little later on this hour, just before the news, so stick with me. I'll play Bruno's latest, straight out to Sam Fender with Olivia Dean here

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0: South Queensland. Let's talk the best way to get up every single weekday. Wake up with Bronte and Lakey. Beef this morning over who taught who this air fryer hack.
1: You know those protein bars that you and I eat every morning? Mm-hmm. They are apparently amazing in the air fryer.
2: I know.
1: Have you done it?
2: I told you that.
1: No, you didn't.
2: Yes,
1: I did.
2: I absolutely did. I will die on this hill.
1: That
2: I came in.
1: The boys.
2: I said, you know what the lady told me at the protein shop?
1: Yes.
2: And you've told me that before. You said the lady at the protein shop.
1: The lady
2: I said,
1: the
2: I already told you because the lady at the protein shop told me. I've told you this three times.
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10: I know it's
9: always makes me feel good, that one. Hey, we're going to kick it off, though. Interesting backstory to CeeLo Green's mega hit from 2010, FU. Now, an as yet unknown Bruno Mars, very young, was part of the writing process.
11: I met Bruno through Mike Caron when we were recording the album Lady Killer. He said, I got a couple of guys that I want to introduce you to. They're young and upcoming. And I think maybe you guys could kind of put your heads together and come up with some stuff. So they came by. It got a little awkward for me, not because of them, just because of me. And I told them that I was going to be right back. I was going to the restroom, and then I never returned.
9: You don't blow off Bruno Mars. I guess he's very lucky he ended up recording the song then. Here it is. It hit.

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0: 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You've got 15 minutes from now. Let's swing by the newsroom. More music on the way. Miles Smith with Niall Horan. First up next hour.
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3: This is a HIT news briefing. Good morning, I'm James Lake. Police are searching for a woman who allegedly set fire to a Newtown business on Hursley Street last night. Emergency services rushed to the scene just after 8 o'clock and safely evacuated the building. Thankfully, no one else was injured, but a crime scene remains in place today and investigators are urging anyone with information or dash cam footage to come forward. From next Monday, our nurses will no longer have access to paid pandemic leave if they get COVID. The union's calling on a state government to reverse the decision, though. Sarah Beeman from the QMNU has told us there needs to be a special process in place, given it's not like a typical office job.
4: Nurses and midwives absolutely do not have the luxury to perform their crucial roles from home. So they do need a level of leave that covers that, especially when there's a directive in place that requires them to not return to the workplace for 5 days.
3: And forecasters are warning Toowoomba residents to prepare for heavy rain and potential flash flooding settling in over the coming days. Low pressure systems tracking across the state to bring severe thunderstorms to much of southeast Queensland.
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5: Good morning, Matthew Layton with you. Opposition leader Angus Taylor is going hard at the government over the latest group of so-called ISIS brides returning to Australia.
6: The government's rolled out the welcome mat to people who have turned their backs on our country and our values to support ISIS.
5: They arrived in Sydney and Melbourne yesterday, with police saying no arrests or charges have been laid as investigations continue. Westpac has been hit with a $26 million fine, with ASIC saying vulnerable customers were failed when they needed help most. The federal court found the bank breached credit laws by dragging its feet or staying silent after people asked for breathing room on repayments. The way job seekers get support could be in for a pretty big reset, with the federal government moving to overhaul employment services. And the Desi Freeman probe has taken another turn, with two men arrested, interviewed and released pending further inquiries.
7: Get excited. The legendary hot rods are back at KFC. Skewered chicken with a spicy kick. KFC FLG. Not everywhere and not forever.
5: Finstar Max Blatt will make his Origin debut in enemy territory tonight. His dad John, also an NRL legend, has told us Max actually pretended at first he didn't make the squad for the opener.
8: He more or less said, I just got off the phone with Billy. He said, I've got a few things to work on. Might be in the shade for I2. And I go, oh, how does that feel, mate? And then they started giggling.
5: And Aussies Adam Walton and Kim Birrell have both pulled off huge first-round upsets at the French Open.
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3: Today on the Darling Downs, showers with a top of 20 degrees. Tonight getting down to 15. And tomorrow, more rain to come with a high of 17. 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
12: Buy a decent birthday present for my missus.
11: Oh, nice. She got one coming up, has she?
12: Oh, she's just had one, but she deserves something better than what I got her, so.
11: Oh, hello. Brownie points. Nice.
12: Yeah.
11: You'll need that next code word. It's coming up right before the news this hour. So keep it locked right here at Hit South Queensland. And let's get into even more tunes. Miles Smith with Niall Horan for you. Your number one hit music star.

Hit South Queensland. MJ with you. Hope your Wednesday is going well now. This year's Carnival of Flowers sees the return of Feastival, all the tasting sensations, celebrity chefs and cooking demos, live entertainment. Early bird tickets only $20, and that wraps up this Sunday. 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New Amy Shark coming up straight after Walk the Moon here at Hit.

0: of the caravans are at 52 Carrington Road in Torrington. 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Alicia, what do you love listening to?
1: Oh, always Ed Sheeran, I think.
0: Yeah, he's a steady Ed, isn't he?
1: Yeah.
0: What about Taylor Swift? Do you like the new album?
1: Yeah, I like, is the song called Ophelia?
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1: When you hear it, it's very fun, unserious, just made for dancing, really. One of my favorites.
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0: Queensland, you get up in the mornings with these guys. Wake up with Bronte and Lakey. Back tomorrow from 6 and the plan.
1: Yeah, well, before I go full hammer and tongs at Domino's, it is important to just understand who I'm fighting for, if it's just purely for me or all the listeners as well.
2: Yes, anchovies on pizza. 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What camp do you fall in? We'll find out the results tomorrow.
0: It's a hard no from me. 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
16: Good afternoon, I'm James Lake. Darling Downs Health has unveiled new Aboriginal and Torres Strait Islander artwork at Warwick's Hospital's Emergency Department this morning. The unveiling's been timed to coincide with National Reconciliation Week, with works as part of efforts to recognise Indigenous culture within our local health services. Meantime, a new pay stoush is brewing between our nurses and the state government. Workers have been told they no longer have access to paid pandemic leave entitlements if they get COVID from next Monday, despite being forced to isolate for 5 days. Sarah Beeman from the QMNU has told us the state government needs to overturn the decision.
17: Look, I regularly meet with the health minister. However, I do not have a meeting set up around this particular matter. They are very aware of our concerns, and our members are deeply concerned by this change.
16: And severe thunderstorms are threatening to bring flash flooding to southeast Queensland, including Toowoomba, over the rest of the week. The Weather Bureau says a surface trough moving across the country will deliver heavy falls today and tomorrow, with inland areas on track to receive up to 50 millimetres.
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18: Hi there, it's Matthew Layton with you. There's a bit of relief on inflation, with the headline number dropping more than economists expected. The annual rate fell to 4.2% in April after petrol prices cooled off. Independent MP Monique Ryan says kids returning from a Syrian detention camp should be met with care, not chaos.
19: We're talking about kids who've grown up in a camp in Syria who haven't been exposed to Australia at all. And I would suggest that we should treat them sensitively and gently upon their arrival. And remember that there's a vulnerable kids.
18: Ryan on 9 there. They arrived in Melbourne and Sydney.

0: Sydney last night, with scuffles breaking out around media at the airport. Foxtel's long NRL run could be under serious pressure, with Nine chasing a clean sweep of the broadcast rights. And Britain's Mayweather has gone full blast furnace, breaking its hottest day record again. In London, Kew Gardens reached 35.1, with amber heat health alerts covering big chunks of England.
1: Get excited. The legendary hot rods are back at KFC. Skewered chicken with a spicy kick. KFC FLG. Not everywhere and not forever.
0: The Maroons are putting the polish on things ahead of tonight's Origin opener, with debutant Sam Walker ready to dive straight into the madness. Queensland assistant Matt Ballen says the young half is built for the big stage.
2: Sonny's been great. He's come into camp from day one and really been outspoken in regards to what he thinks, you know, his strengths, and the other boys have really enabled that as well. So during all our sessions, they really connected well in our spine, and you know, he's just fitted straight into the team.
0: And Adam Walton's pulled off a monster 5-set upset over Daniil Medvedev at the French Open.
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5: Showers for the rest of today on the Darling Downs, tonight getting down to 15 degrees, and tomorrow rain with a high of 17. 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

0: song, and that is Dance To It. 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
0: We all know it. We all love it. Coming up in the next 15 minutes. Plus, we'll go country with Ella Langley and Choosing Texas. And Teddy Swims, Mr. Know-It-All. 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

0: the shimmy, shimmy, yeah, shimmy, shimmy. David Guetta, Teddy Swims and Tones and I. On the air in three hits, this is your number one hit music station. 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
11: Good afternoon, I'm James Lake. New Indigenous artwork has been revealed at Warwick's Hospital Emergency Department today. Darling Downs Health says the unveiling is aligning the region with National Reconciliation Week. The installation highlights Aboriginal and Torres Strait Islander culture in a key community hospital for locals. Winter is looming next week, but Queensland's flu vaccination rates fall into its lowest level now in 3 years. New figures show just over 1.27 million flu shots have been administered across the state by May 24, covering only 22% of the population. 381 cases have been reported in the Darling Downs already this year. And police have declared a crime scene after an alleged arson attack at a business in Newtown last night. Investigators say a woman who was staying at the Hursley Street premises deliberately lit a fire just after 8 p.m. before then fleeing the scene. The building did manage to be evacuated by emergency services and no one else was injured. Police are appealing for anyone with information or footage to come forward.
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13: Hi there, I'm Matthew Layton. Jim Chalmers says inflation is easing faster than expected, but it's still too high. The Treasurer says the fuel excise cut helped drag the April figure down to 4.2%. He says there are encouraging signs in food and rents too. The Middle East war is still hitting the economy.
14: What we see in these numbers is some encouraging numbers, but also we understand that inflation is too high in these numbers, and that's why it's a big focus of the government.
13: A group of women linked to former ISIS fighters could still face charges after returning home. They landed in Melbourne and Sydney overnight, with counter-terror police now combing through their phones and belongings. Two men arrested during the hunt for Desi Freeman are out of custody for now. They were picked up in Victoria's northeast, but have been released without charge as police keep digging. And the government is ripping up the old job seeker playbook. A new three-level support system is coming.
15: Get excited. The legendary hot rods are back at KFC. Skewered chicken with a spicy kick. KFC FLG. Not everywhere and not forever.
13: The Origin hype train is properly rolling now, with Game 1 kicking off tonight. The Blues are at Accor Stadium looking to hit back after Queensland pinched last year's decider in

0: their backyard. Assistant coach Matt King says he's pumped for Victor Radley, who finally gets his Origin crack.
1: He's very relaxed around camp. Everyone loves him. Everyone loves being around him. But when it's time to train, when it's time to zero in on footy, no one flicks a bigger switch.
0: And Alex De Minaur is into the French Open third round after his opponent withdrew injured.
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4: Showers for the rest of today on the Darling Downs. Tonight getting down to 15 degrees. And tomorrow, rain with a high of 17. 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

0: Samba plus the Black Eyed Peas on the air. In the next 10 minutes, first though, we do this.
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0: Wednesday afternoon. Hello, it is Lewis here. Now, are you tossing and turning night after night after night? Well, the problem could be with the bed that you're laying on. 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We'll drop the next code word in the next 20 minutes, so if you want to be a part of that, keep it right here.
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14: Good afternoon, I'm James Lake. Warwick Hospital's emergency department has taken the covers off a large new Aboriginal Torres Strait Islander artwork this morning. Darling Downs Health is marking the start of National Reconciliation Week with the unveiling. The artwork will be on display in one of the hospital's busiest areas for locals to enjoy. From next Monday, our nurses will no longer be able to access paid pandemic leave if they get COVID. The union's calling on the state government to reverse the controversial decision, though. Sarah Beeman from QMNU has told us needs to be a special process in place.
15: Nurses and midwives absolutely do not have the luxury to perform their crucial roles from home. So they do need a level of leave that covers that, especially when there's a directive in place that requires them to not return to the workplace for 5 days.
14: And authorities are still at a crime scene at Newtown after a business was set alight there overnight. Police say a woman staying at the premises on Hursley Street deliberately started a

0: fire just after 8 p.m. before fleeing the scene. The building was evacuated, though, luckily, with no other injuries reported.
1: Hit National News.
2: Good afternoon. I'm Matthew Layton. Jim Chalmers says inflation has come down more than expected, but Australians aren't out of the woods. The Treasurer says a temporary fuel excise cut helped pull the headline rate down to 4.2%. But he says the government is not expecting to extend that fuel relief beyond the end of June.
3: Well, we keep that under review. I mean, we're not anticipating extending that or expecting to extend it, but we keep it under review, really, from week to week.
2: The job seeker system is getting a big shake-up with the government ditching the one-size-fits-all approach. It says three support streams should better help people who've been stuck trying to find work for years. Westpac has been slugged with a $26 million penalty after a judge found it was grossly negligent toward customers asking for hardship help. And two men arrested in the Desi Freeman probe have been released from custody. The 48 and 45-year-old were taken in separately in Victoria's northeast.
4: Get excited. The legendary hot rods are back at KFC. Skewered chicken with a spicy kick. KFC FLG. Not everywhere and not forever.
2: Sam Walker will make his debut at halfback for Queensland tonight. His dad, Ben, also an NRL legend, has told us he's more concerned about keeping him in a good mindset over passing along footy tips.
5: Obviously now, just trying to get through the day, I just know how he'll feel and how he's feeling today, so that's what I'm sort of anxious about. Once the game starts, he knows how to play, so I don't need to worry about that part of it.
2: And Aussie Adam Walton has sent 6-seed Daniil Medvedev packing in 5 sets at Roland Garros.
6: Chest pain? Racing heart? It could be a heart attack. 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
0: Showers for the rest of today on the Darling Downs. Tonight getting down to 15 degrees. And tomorrow, rain with a high of 17. 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
0: It is indeed. We'll play it in two hits now. Harry Styles, American Girls. And if you keep it here for a little bit longer, we'll get another code word for our 100K payday. All this coming up. 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
2: When I was in the third grade, I thought that I was gay, cause I could draw. 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Tripping. Yeah, I guess she had a point, didn't she? 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

0: 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Carrie Bickmore and Tommy Little are taking over next. Hope you have the best afternoon. And if I was you, I'd keep an ear out for the 100K payday code words. Could go off at any time. Laters! 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
2: This is a hit news briefing.
3: Good afternoon, I'm James Lake. As National Reconciliation Week gets underway, Darling Downs Health has unveiled new Indigenous artworks at Warwick Hospital today. The artworks being installed in the emergency department, aiming to visibly acknowledge Aboriginal and Torres Strait Islander culture in more local healthcare settings. A new pay stoush is brewing between nurses and the state government. Workers have been told that from next Monday, they no longer have access to paid pandemic leave entitlements if they get COVID, despite being forced to isolate for 5 days. Sarah Beeman from QMNU has told the state government it needs to overturn the call.
4: Look, I regularly meet with the health minister. They are very aware of our concerns and our members are deeply concerned by this change.
3: And Australia's long-awaited inland rail project could be revived through private investment. Now, after talks between Prime Minister Anthony Albanese and Queensland rail advocate Everald Compton, the pair have reportedly discussed a plan now to use private funding to help deliver the Brisbane to Melbourne freight link.
2: Hit National News.
5: Good afternoon, I'm Amy Goggins. A bit of a mixed bag when it comes to the latest inflation figures. Headline inflation fell to 4.2% in April, helped by the cut to the fuel excise. However, the underlying figure, the RBA watches, was slightly up. Here's Treasurer Jim Chalmers.
6: We think that the impacts of the conflict in the Middle East will linger for longer in the global economy. We're not immune from that here in Australia, and you can see that in the forecast that we released a couple of weeks ago in the budget.
5: Two men arrested over the movements of Desi Freeman have been released, with police still piecing together what happened while he was on the run. They were picked up in separate spots in northeast Victoria yesterday, but have been let go pending more inquiries. Briefly, a second group of so-called ISIS brides and their children are back in Australia, and a record-breaking heatwave is baking parts of Europe. In Britain, the mercury hit 35.1 degrees, smashing a century-old May record for the second time in 24 hours.
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5: The Blues say they've moved on from last year's series loss to Queensland as the countdown continues to the Origin Series opener at Accor Stadium tonight. New South Wales assistant coach Matt King says they've got full faith in Ethan Strange, who got the late call-up.
8: We didn't put Ethan in the squad to make up the numbers. We trusted him and knew that if something happened there, that he was the next man up, and that's what's happened.
5: And at the French Tennis Open, Aussies Adam Walton and Kim Birrell have both pulled off huge first-round upsets.
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3: Showers for the rest of today on the Darling Downs. Tonight getting down to 15 degrees, and tomorrow rain with a high of 17. 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

0: job.
1: You Wednesday Arvo, it's Carrie and Tommy. We got Loz Barry filling in. Coming up next, we're going to put someone on the standby list to go and see Harry Styles in London.
2: Oof. That is exciting. But right now, 131060, we're asking, who did you almost get a photo with?
0: Yeah.
2: Because I was in an Uber last night with Gilly, and just as he got out, he was in the back seat, just as he got out, the Uber driver turned around and saw the back of his head, and he went, Gilly! And then told me how that's his favourite cricketer ever and how much he loved him and how he'll never forget this day where he didn't get a photo with Adam Gilchrist.
0: I have two questions.
2: Yes.
0: Was the Uber driver on one of his phone calls with the family and stuff?
2: He was not. Oh. No, the whole family didn't get to hear about it.
0: Okay.
2: No. And but also they had a fair few. We were all interacting with each other.
0: Yeah.
2: And that's why I was kind of shocked because we were talking about his car for a bit. It was quite a nice
0: for
2: car.
0: How long?
2: Like 15, 20 minutes or something.
1: Like maybe he was too nervous and yeah. He was like, I'll wait for the end when he gets
2: out. No, because I even asked him afterwards. I said, bro, I thought you'd seen him. I said, I was even calling him Gilly. And he goes, no. If I'd seen, no way.
0: Oh.
2: He goes, I will never live this down. I will never live this down.
0: Oh, no.
2: G'day, Eric.
3: Hello.
2: Hello.
3: Hello.
2: Hello.
3: Oh, I've got through.
0: Yeah. Hey,
2: g'day, Eric. who did you almost have a photo with?
3: I almost had a photo with an Uber driver last night.
0: Is it Gilly?
2: Oh, my God.
1: Is this Eric Gilchurch?
3: Tommy.
2: Gilly.
3: Tommy, messages have come through to me that there's an Uber driver in Melbourne that is the biggest distributor of tequila in Australia. And that was that bloke last night. And I've missed an opportunity.
2: He
3: would always come back out of my hotel to have a photo with an Uber driver. No dramas.
0: We need Gilly, to find him.
2: Gilly, I've never seen you be anything but absolutely wonderful with the people around you. And that's why I thought, I can't call you and tell you to come down from your hotel just because this unobservant, to be honest, Uber driver has not noticed the presence of greatness in his back seat.
3: It was a beautiful car that we were in, wasn't it?
2: That's it was. Hey, why have you given yourself the pseudonym Eric?
3: Oh, Eric. Well, we wanted to surprise you.
0: Yes.
3: Adam, but Eric's my other nickname that came to me from a time when I was a newbie in the Australian team and I was walking around a festival ground in England with Steve Waugh and Glenn McGrath, and a young kid ran up to those two, looked at him, oh, Steve Waugh, can I have your autograph? Got the little program out that had the little picture of the players in it. Glenn McGrath, you're a legend. And he looked at me, thumbed through his little book, couldn't find a photo. He said, oh, are you Eric Gilchurch? So those close to me call me Eric or Churchy. But, so that's where it's rolling. But, hey, thanks for last night, mate. You were bloody awesome.
2: It was wonderful, Gilly. As I said to you, I will take any chance I can to drink lots of your delicious tequila with you.
3: Sorry, mate.
2: I said, El Acuero is a stunning drop, and I'll drink as much as I can responsibly at any occasion.
3: Excellent.
2: Uber driver, I mean, Gilly, you've done enough. You're being lovely and saying, like, you'd have a photo. You do enough.
3: Yeah. Well, I'm actually seated in an Uber right as we speak.
0: Does he know it's you?
3: Yeah, from Hyderabad, yes. He's from the town of Hyderabad where I did play in the IPL in Hyderabad, so quite a good supporter, but I just offered him a photo and he said no thanks. Anyway, we roll on.
2: Thank you, Gilly. Let's go to – I can't believe we didn't finish with
0: I
2: Gilly.
0: I know.
2: Have we started with Gilly and now we've got to go to Bobby?
4: He was pretty busy.
0: Unless this is the Uber driver.
2: G'day, Bobby.
5: G'day, Tommy. How you doing, lad?
2: Yeah, good. It's tough following Adam Gilchrist, but who do you almost have a photo with, Bobby?
5: Mate, so Kevin Hart.
0: Kevin Hart!
2: That's cool.
5: Kevin Hart. So he was in Sydney a few months ago for his comedy stand-up routine, and my wife and I were walking our dogs down in Barangaroo.
2: Yes.
5: So we did a first lap, and Kevin was walking towards us, and his bodyguard was on a bicycle with him, so I let him pass once, and the second time he came around, and I said to my wife, I said, hey, that's Kevin Hart. I'm going to ask him for a photo. As he's coming towards us, and I said, hey, Kevin, and he stops, and I said, mate, can I get a photo with you? He's holding his stomach. He says, mate, I'm sorry, I can't. I've got to run back to the hotel. I need to do a really bad number two.
0: No.
5: And off goes Kevin, running down to his hotel to deliver his number two.
0: And I believe it.
2: Yeah, you don't lie about that stuff. No. I mean, that's wild. If he is saying to everyone who
1: asks,
2: you're like, how often does Kevin Hart dump?
0: He must have IBS or something.
2: Thank you, Bobby. That's wonderful. Who got lost?
0: Jerry, who'd you almost have a photo with?
4: Leonardo DiCaprio.
0: I would say
2: Leo is probably the white whale in terms of rare public sightings, even rarer photo opportunities. What happened, Jerry?
4: Back in 2012, I had a bit of an upset stomach. It was about 2 weeks out from my wedding, and I was trying to have like sessions with everybody, and I ended up in the Wallara Hotel, and I went into a cubicle because my stomach was at me, and when I came out, there was a guy with a blue suede hat on, and he was basically out there, and I just went, mate, you probably don't want to go in there. So anyway, he went in, and I had no idea who he was until I came out of the toilet. And I was surrounded by women saying, oh my God, was that Leonardo DiCaprio? And I went, wow. So I actually went outside the pub. One of your mates was having a smoke. And then Leonardo DiCaprio came outside, stood beside us. So,
0: so Leonardo DiCaprio smelled your poo.
4: Basically, yeah.
0: Wow.
4: So, he was over for the Great Gatsby in 2012. And I think he was seeing a supermodel because she was beside him in the bar. But basically, when he... Yeah, when he came out, apparently he never came back for the premiere anyhow. I know why.
6: 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So when the kids are hungry, grab Indomie, Australia's favourite instant noodles. Packed with bold flavour and ready in minutes. 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
19: 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It's Carrie.

0: Your Wednesday arvo, it's Carrie Bickmore and Tommy Little. We got Loz Barry in the sub. And when the kids are hungry, grab Indomie, Australia's favourite instant noodles, packed with bold flavour and ready in minutes. Find them at your local supermarket.
1: Now, Tommy, I think you saw this video, the same one that I saw. It was so sweet. I mean, we all know the DJ Diplo. World famous, incredible, done gigs everywhere.
2: Right? I would say probably from an outsider's eyes, the coolest life in the world.
1: Yeah.
2: Of all the people I follow on Instagram, I'm like, he's got the life I would like to have.
1: Yep. Yeah. And he's done, you know, and we would have played everywhere. I assume, I don't know, in front of me, I assume he's done Tomorrowland. I assume he's done Coachella.
2: His big thing that I follow every year is how many gigs he does at Burning Man.
1: Yeah.
2: Yes. And he even got stuck at Burning Man, you know, that year, a few years ago, he got stuck there.
1: The mud year?
2: Yes, the mud year. Yeah, and he got Chris Rock out of there when they hitchhiked out together. Anyway,
1: what a life.
2: Yeah, and he also has run clubs and stuff. He's real both ends of the spectrum type thing.
1: He's got it together.
2: There was that cruise he did where he DJed on a boat to see the Northern Lights, and it was like basically hang out with Diplo while he plays sick music, watch the Northern Lights, and then do yoga. And I was like, man, as I get older, these are the things I want to do. I mean, there's definitely psychedelics involved. But
0: sure.
1: Possibly, responsibly, of course.
2: Yes, I don't know if that's how it's going.
0: Did you see legally the law? In some parts of the world?
2: It's legally.
1: Yes.
0: National waters.
1: Well, now Diplo has DJed at, I would say, probably the most important gig of his whole career, right? Mm. Over the weekend, he shared this clip on TikTok showing him performing a set for his son Pace and his classmates following his six-year-old son's kindergarten graduation.
2: They got Diplo at the kinder.
1: Like, how cool. Do we have some audio of it?
3: You ready to get crazy? One, two, stay in control.
2: And there's kids dancing everywhere.
1: They're
2: it's
1: just
2: so
1: losing
2: cool.
1: their minds.
2: You know who I feel for?
1: Who?
2: Trevor. Who Trevor is the dad of another kid there
0: 100%.
2: Who's played a couple of songs on acoustic guitar, and he was ready to perform for those kids.
0: Yeah.
2: And they went, Trev, you're just going to have to put the guitar down. Diplo, we thought he was busy, but he's going to jump in. And poor Trevor's little shoulders shrunk down, and his son went, Dad, are you still playing at the graduation? And he went, No, I'm not.
1: Even worse for Gary, who brought his clown suit with him to the kindergarten thing.
2: I know, he's trying to do balloon animals while Diplo's spinning tracks.
1: I know. Like, that would just be the coolest. Like, imagine if your dad was Diplo, first of all.
2: I know.
1: And then he goes and does that at your kindergarten graduation. It's probably going to become a tradition. Mm. He'll do it at all the other graduations too.
2: God.
1: So I want to know what, on 131060, what is the coolest thing your dad ever did for you that all the other kids just went, you know what? That is awesome.
2: This is how different my dad and Diplo are.
1: Go.
2: The coolest thing my dad ever did for me, I still remember it. Me and my mate had made a bike, a BMX jump out the front of our house, and it was just an old wooden door on a couple of like cinder block bricks, and we were jumping off it, and a neighbor came out, and he went, that's not safe. And we went, that's fine. And he went, I'm going to tell your father, and went and got my dad. My dad came out and looked at it, and he goes, I'm an engineer. And that looks pretty good to me. Kids keep riding. And I remember that. That's the coolest thing my dad ever did for me.
1: That is cool. Yeah.
2: But he's not Diplo.
1: No one is, you know. But it's like when you see on TikTok.
2: Well, Diplo is.
1: Diplo, yeah.
2: We've just actually played the example.
1: Yes. But you know when you see, like, dads make their kids roller coasters in the backyard and stuff?
0: Yeah.
1: I'm like, what the hell was my dad doing?
2: What was he doing?
1: A lot.
2: 131060. What's the coolest thing your dad ever did for you? Give us a call.
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10: Toowoomba's average unleaded price today is around $1.81 a litre, while some servos are selling it as low as $1.72. 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
16: Hi there, I'm Amy Goggins. The opposition is hit out at the latest inflation figures, saying there's no relief inside. Headline inflation fell to 4.2% in April, helped by the cut to the fuel excise. But the RBA will be keeping a close eye on the underlying figure, which was up. Our employment services system is set to get its first overhaul in almost 30 years. The system set to be broken up into three support tiers, is Minister for Employment, Amanda Rishworth.
17: Reforms that will deliver improved value for money by directing resources to where they needed to go the most.
16: Two men have been charged after they allegedly tried to kidnap a woman as she changed her tyre. Police allege the guys waited for the 27-year-old in a Sydney car park before they followed her vehicle out on the road. And Donald Trump says he's in perfect health, undergoing his annual medical checkup. The US president turns 80 next month.
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16: Queensland assistant coach Matt Allen says they've looked at how best to tackle Ethan's

0: Martin Garrix and Ed Sheeran. That is Repeat It for your Wednesday hour. It's Carrie and Tom. We've got Loz Barry in.
1: And we are blowing the lid off stuff here. It's a chipopoly that's happening in this country.
2: Chipgate.
1: It's Chipgate. I heard from someone who works at one of the big chip companies. That basically every chip you eat in this country comes from them. Doesn't matter if you're buying it from a fast food outlet, if you go into a restaurant, if you go into a pub, all the chips come from them. And they said,
3: Five Guys.
1: Not a Five Guys. Thank you, Kieran, for getting involved. Then again, oh, we had a call that called it a chipspiracy. That's better than a chipopoly. But no, it's a chipopoly.
2: It's all chipspiracy of the chipopoly.
1: But I don't know if I don't know if they're keeping it a secret. I think we just don't know. So I think it's a chipopoly.
4: But is that what they want us to?
1: That's a good question. That's
2: thus enters the chipspiracy.
1: What was the movie where it goes into the version of
0: Chipception?
2: Chipception.
0: That's the one. This is definitely a favour drink.
1: G'day, Paul.
5: Hey, Tommy.
1: Paul, have you worked at a place that gets chips brought in?
5: Yes, I do. Okay. I currently work for an AFL football stadium.
1: Yes.
5: And we get 5 to 10 pallets of chips every 2 weeks for the games, and they all come from the same company.
1: And what is the name of that company?
5: McCain's.
1: That is McCain's, Paul. This is fascinating.
2: How interesting.
1: And Paul, when I float the idea that every chip eaten in this country comes from the same company, do you hear that and you go, yeah, that's probably right?
5: Yes, because we have subcontractors that do similar chips, but they're a smaller size cut, but they come from the same company. And other ones do potato wedges, and they come from the same company.
1: Oh, my gosh. I didn't even think. Paul. Mm. Oh, yeah, they got potato. It's a, what is it? Is it a potato-opoly?
2: It's a chip-opoly. What about
1: when it's wedges now?
0: Wedge-opoly.
1: It's a potato-spiracy.
2: I wonder if, like potato gems, tater tots, if you will, when you get them from like a cafe and stuff, like we had just the other day.
1: Yeah, of course. Well,
2: they would be from.
1: Hello, have you just arrived?
0: Yes.
2: You're talking chips. I'm talking tots.
1: I know. That's why it's a potato-opoly.
2: Hey, good. We've changed it.
1: Thank you, Paul. That's wonderful information. Jessie, g'day.
6: Hey, how are you?
1: Yeah, good. Where do you work?
6: So I used to work at Subway, and way back when, people might not know this, but we did hot chips for a hot minute.
1: Did you?
6: And they were from McCain as well. And I was like, wait a second. So I didn't know either at that point. I was like, wait a second. There's something going on here.
2: Yeah.
6: And so then, you know, I started investigating because then, you know, like one day I was in the KFC drive-thru and I was like, there's McCain boxes there. Their chips are from McCain. So now I feel like my whole life, you know, my Roman Empire is the McCain chips. And, like, if I'm in a Macca's drive-thru, I'm like, am I going to see a McCain box?
1: Yes.
2: Wow.
1: And so, Jesse, are you under the impression that every chip we eat in this country is a McCain chip?
6: I would say so, and I would say that I would argue that maybe off-brand ones, you know, could be coming from the same factory also. Don't know.
1: If true, huge.
2: Wow.
0: True if huge.
2: My goodness.
0: True if massive.
1: G'day, Keith.
7: Hello.
1: Oh, we're having our minds blown, Keith. Yeah. What have you got to add?
7: I'm going to blow your minds even more, but it's not a chipopoly.
1: It's not.
2: Oh, my gosh.
7: It's not.
1: Is it a potato-spiracy?
7: It is a potato spiracy.
1: Okay.
2: Struggle, Keith. That's okay.
1: It's a tough one. Yeah. Go on, Keith. Go on.
7: There are two big major players, McCain's being one and Edgell being the other one.
1: Edgell, okay.
7: Edgell. But there are probably about 5 or 6 big chip companies.
1: But what about our last caller that you heard that some of the brands actually might be coming from the same? So even though it's branded up something different, it's actually a little offshoot of McCain.
7: Does happen, but there are still 4 or 5 big players that aren't owned by the big two.
2: Percentage-wise, how much do you think McCain is contributing to the chip community?
7: I reckon about 30%.
2: No.
4: Is this Australia or the globe?
7: Australia.
2: Yeah, okay.
1: Okay, good. Yeah. Thank you.
7: I work for a food distribution company, and 30% of my chip business is probably McCain's.
1: Hey, okay. I know this is a question without notice, Keith, so don't feel pressured to have an answer, but being an insider in the industry, is there anything that blew your mind at first that we might not know?
2: Yeah.
7: Just how many types of chips there are.
2: Yeah, that's a good call.
1: How many do you reckon there are?
7: Oh, there's got to be about 20.
1: There's got to be.
7: Because there's coated, uncoated, different types of coats, beer battered.
1: Yeah.
7: different sizes.
4: There's air fry range now.
0: Big cut.
2: Huge business. You can get curly fries.
1: And that's not even, we haven't even got onto Gems, Brown.
0: And also, just while we're on conspiracies, Keith was wonderful, but how sure are we that Keith is not from Big Chip?
1: Keith, are you are you from McCain's pretending, and you're now saying like...
7: No, I'm not, because if I was from McCain's, I'd say that we own the world.
2: Well, that's what you want us to think, Keith. I don't know.
1: Okay, thank you, Keith. G'day, Alicia.
3: Hi, how are you going?
1: Well, we've just been thrown a bit of a curveball. What are your thoughts in the Chipopoly potato-spiracy world?
3: Right. I think it's a bit of both. Yeah. I used to work at a cold storage facility approximately 10 years ago, and we would get potato chips in by the container load.
1: Mm. Yeah.
3: I'm talking hundreds of pallets in and out on a daily basis.
2: Mm-hmm.
3: Mm-hmm. I can confirm all of these chips were coming in from McCain's.
1: And where are they going?
3: Oh, all over.
1: Yeah.
3: So I know for a fact we definitely had KFC chips.
1: Yep.
3: Because their quality control was a lot higher than the baseline, just your standard chip coming in.
2: Yeah.
1: Yep.
3: So we also had Hungry Jack's.
1: Yeah.
3: We had all the supermarket range as well.
1: Yeah.
3: They would even come in sometimes on the same container from the same place.
2: Wow. Yeah, so Alicia, are you saying
3: they'd go out?
2: Yeah, go. You go.
3: They'd be dispatched separately, but sometimes there'd be mixed loads coming in from the same manufacturer. Yeah.
2: So you didn't see another type of chip apart from McCain's, really?
3: The only ones I remember and I'm talking like hundreds of thousands of pallets came through this space. The only one chip company that I remember coming through was McCain's.
2: Wow.
1: It's fascinating. But producer Sammy, you've got some...
4: Is it a chip incident?
2: Yeah.
4: McCain's and McDonald's are both MCs.
2: I think that is a chip incident.
1: I thought you were going to bring the McDonald's fact.
4: Oh, I also have. So it is confirmed. I went on to potatobusiness.com. It's a real website.
1: Yeah,
4: so Nando's and McDonald's, they've both admitted using McCain frozen chips around the world.
2: Was there a court case? Like what?
1: Yeah. Also, we should say, particularly when we've just worked out they run the game.
2: We love McCain.
4: Oh, we do. Yeah.
1: We absolutely love them.
4: You were saying off air that you have... A whole freezer full of McCain's.
1: Every day. It's all I eat.
4: And then, how's this? So, back to what Keith was saying about he thought it was 30% in Australia.
1: Yeah.
4: Globally, and this is a fact, the frozen potato market share analysis by company, McCain's tops it at 26%.
2: Oh.
4: Global.
0: For the whole world.
2: For the whole world.
1: Ah, McCain.
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10: If you're coming in from Brisbane this afternoon on the Warrego Highway, you will be on the brakes through Riverview and Bundamba. And then further along as you make your way through Crowley Vale, do so with extra care. We have some lanes closed off due to a multi-vehicle collision at the intersection of Harm Drive. If you're driving through East Toowoomba, we are getting word of an incident, James Street at Neil Street, so a bit of extra care through there too. 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Because when a child is sick or injured, families stay. 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
31: and Tommy Little. This is Carrie and Tommy.
0: Around Australia, a few Wednesday arvo. It's Carrie and Tommy. We got Loz Barry in the Sabo, and we got $4,800 coming up. Could be all yours in the time game.
1: That is very soon. But up next, if you are, Loz has just fired a lucky band at my
2: Sam
1: head.
2: Sam told me to.
0: They are now they're high fiving. Did you hit him?
2: Yeah, I did.
0: Oh, nice.
1: It's so bad. I wanted to throw something back, but all I can see is a stapler, and I'm like, too hard. Too hard. Up next, we need to talk about scams and young people and are they falling for too many of them? That's next.
3: All over Toowoomba. It's Hit 100.7's Carrie and Tommy.
4: Let's get the party started. See you at the bar, you was hardly talking. That's when I knew that your heart was scarring. Friends to lovers need a part to star in. Like, wait, babe, let me

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1: Around Australia, if you drive home, the Sabo, it's Carrie Bickmore and Tommy Little. We got Loz Barry filling in the Sabo.
2: Loz, what's your morning routine? Talk me through it.
3: It depends on the morning, but usually I get up, make a coffee, get back into bed.
2: Yes.
3: Sit in bed with my coffee.
2: Yes.
3: And that's my ultimate snuggle time with my dog.
2: Yeah, heaven.
3: Yeah.
2: Right? So I've started doing a very similar thing.
3: Mm-hmm.
2: And often I will flick through the news because, you know, I never stop working.
3: No.
2: And so often I'm looking for things to talk about on radio.
3: Yes.
2: And being the news hound that I am, before the sun is up, I'm rifling through those papers.
3: Yep.
2: Coffee in one hand, broadsheet in the other. And I was shocked when I came across this news article in today's paper, Unsavvy Teens Ripe for Fleecing. Pupils can't spot scams. And as I read it then, I was like, pupils, like their eyes.
3: Yeah.
4: It's good writing.
2: And then I'm like, no, wait, the pupils
3: yeah.
2: can't spot yeah. scams. And I thought, what? Surely kids are the smartest ones at picking up on scams.
3: I thought they were the unscammable.
2: I thought so too. I thought that pupils will pick up the most of the scammy stuff. And then I read into it a bit more. How's this? Just half. Keep in mind, the tone of this article is outrage that our education of our young people has slumped to such a point.
3: Mm.
2: Just half of last year's grade 6 students were able to create, just half able to create PowerPoint presentations, sort spreadsheet data, and understand the characteristics of a secure password.
3: Just half, you say.
2: I can't do that.
3: No.
2: I can't do any of that.
3: No.
4: Who's still making PowerPoint presentations?
2: Well, only half of the year 6 students. And they said that was down from 61% in 2022. And then I was so, frustrated at this whole scammy world that we live in that I went back to doing what I was doing before I read this news article, which is doing my tongue out exercises to relieve neck tension. So,
3: what?
2: And so I've started doing this thing in the morning.
3: Oh, God.
2: Where you poke your tongue out and you hold it out for 40 seconds.
4: Okay.
2: And then you wait 60 seconds. And then you do that for 3 rounds. And days 1 to 3, you get immediate post-exercise relaxation. Days 4 to 10, morning tension releases. Days 11 to 20, sleep quality improves.
3: What?
2: Yeah.
4: So you're doing three sets of tongue out.
2: Of tongue out,
4: yeah,
2: first thing in the morning,
3: right.
2: And then I do it at night as well. And I realize
4: it's like you're practicing to be a naughty kid.
3: Yeah.
5: Are you doing it in the mirror?
2: No,
3: you just lay there.
2: You sit up. I've got the lessons here.
3: Do you unlock your jaw completely? Like
2: I've got the lessons here for you.
3: The steps.
2: Sit upright, shoulders relaxed, down and back, open mouth wide, extend tongue fully as far as physically possible. Feel slight strain at the base. Breathe normally through your nose. Hold for 40 seconds, then rest for 60 seconds. Repeat twice more for 3 total rounds.
4: Do I have to really be pushing it out? With your whole mouth.
3: Oh, like flat.
2: You know what?
3: At least it looks good when you do it.
2: But I realized as I was doing this off the back of the article I've just read, I'm like, I think it's a scam.
3: Yeah.
2: I think I've fallen for a scam. And my
4: also, what's the point of that scam? Most people want to steal your money.
3: Yeah.
4: They've just scammed you. Because then you subscribe
2: to get more things.
3: Tommy. Won't get YouTube Premium, though.
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8: We're getting word of a crash in North Toowoomba on Ruthven Street southbound just after Evelyn Street. Delays are building up very quickly. And we also have a multi-vehicle collision to steer clear of as you're coming in from Brisbane on the Warrego Highway. It's in Crowley Vale. Crews are on scene. It's at the intersection of Harm Drive. Just a reminder to please drive with extra care in the slippery conditions. 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
24: Plus, we are fighting the fight, or do we have to? 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
25: Hey, up and about, mate?
24: Yes.
25: Yeah? Feeling good?
24: Yes.
25: All right, well, I've got some awful news for you. A cause close to your heart has taken a terrible turn.
24: I don't think I'm emotionally prepared for this, Fev.
26: I don't think I'm emotionally prepared to deal with whatever is going on with your finger, Fev. What is going on there?
25: Ah, just a bit of septic, mate, and nothing to worry about.
24: It's a lot to worry about. Catch you from 6. Rage quietly and laugh loudly. 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
2: A collision affecting a run-in from Brisbane on the Warrego Highway. This is Crowley Vale at the intersection with Harm Drive. Crews are on scene, might be there for quite some time, so please slow down on the lead up to there. If you're doing the journey out to Brisbane on the Warrego, absolutely nothing to get in your way. We're getting word of a crash as well for north Toowoomba, Ruthven Street at Foundry Street. Some minor delays building up through there. 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When you're after great service and unbeatable value, head to the tyre and wheel specialist, Bob Jane T-Marts. They'll look after you. That's the latest traffic on the Darling Downs Hit 100.7.
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14: Hi there, I'm Amy Goggins. Jim Chalmers says inflation has come down more than expected, but Aussies aren't out of the woods. The Treasurer says the temporary fuel excise can't help pull the headline rate down to 4.2%, but he says the government is not expecting to extend that fuel relief beyond the end of June.
15: Well, we keep that under review. I mean, we're not anticipating extending that or expecting to extend it, but we keep it under review, really from week to week.
14: A renewed search is happening for little four-year-old Gus Lamont in South Australia. Crews are combing a remote station for a second day, saying recent rain may have created new opportunities. Briefly, Westpac has been hit with a $26 million penalty after a judge found it was grossly negligent toward customers asking for hardship help. And Europe's spring heatwave is smashing records. London's hit 35.1 degrees, breaking a May record that has stood since 1922.
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14: Blues assistant coach Matt King says Ethan Strange knows the big job in front of him after getting the call up to replace the injured Mitch Moses.
17: Just how calm and collected he is. He was obviously disappointed for Mitch like we all were, but really clear on his role and his responsibilities.
14: Kick off for game one in Sydney just a few hours away with 75,000 footy fans expected at Accor Stadium. And a huge win, Aussie Adam Walton has sent 6-seed Daniil Medvedev packing in 5 sets at the French Open.
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5: Showers for the rest of today on the Darling Downs. Tonight getting down to 15 degrees. And

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0: You Wednesday arvo, it's Carrie and Tommy driving you home. We got Loz Barry filling in the sarvo.
1: $4,800 is on the line. How does that sound, Megan?
2: Good, thanks, Tommy.
1: Megan, I'm only asking this because your name is written on our screen, and then in brackets we have it kind of spelled out phonetically, but it's M-E-E hyphen G-A-N. Are you a Megan?
2: That's definitely not how you spell it.
1: Are you just Megan?
2: Yeah, the simple one. My mum kept it simple. M-E-G-A-N.
3: Some people don't like to be called Megan, though.
2: No, that's what I got called when I was in the UK. No, it's definitely Megan, but
1: Is Megan a strictly a UK thing? Oh, no, because Meghan Markle is American.
2: American as well. Mm-hmm.
1: Yeah.
4: Canadian.
3: Yeah. No, she's not.
4: Oh, she's American.
1: Is Meghan Markle Canadian?
3: No, she just lived in, Canada.
1: Hey, Megan, we want to give you some cash. What would you spend it on?
2: Pay bills, which is pretty boring, but I've been trying to enter the 10K thing, so I've been thinking of better things.
1: Okay, well, we've nearly got half of that for you, but it's only going to take 5 seconds of your life. Jesse's going to say start, you say stop. If it's bang on, the cash is yours. You ready to go?
2: Yep, thanks, Tommy.
0: Start.
1: Ooh. Megan, that was the shortest stop I've ever heard. Yeah. It was like, stop.
3: Did you panic?
1: Did you panic? Is that what happened?
2: Yeah, I panicked a bit.
3: Yeah, that's
1: okay.
3: Right. No.
1: Okay. No, it was okay. Yeah, it's okay, Megan. Let's find out if it is your lucky day and $4,800 is all yours. How did Megan go?
0: Five.
1: Oh, yes.
0: Point.
1: Come on.
0: 6-9.
3: Oh!
2: Too far.
1: Oh, too far. Who have you got, Lossie?
3: Crystal.
5: Hello, how are you?
3: Good, Crystal. You sound a bit nervous. Don't be nervous, please.
5: I'll try my best.
3: Okay.
1: What happens when you get nervous, Crystal? Because I find I talk a lot when I get nervous, but a lot of people go the other way and say nothing. What happens to you?
5: I just say nothing.
1: Okay. That's not good for our radio.
3: She's reserving her energy for the stop
5: moment. I've also got my 5-year-old daughter here with me trying to keep her quiet at the same time. So.
1: Okay.
4: Maybe she'll be good luck.
1: Yes. Is she good luck?
5: Thank you. I'm sure she will be.
1: Okay. All right. Okay. Crystal, are you ready?
5: Yep, ready.
0: Start.
5: Stop.
1: I don't know. I was so concentrating on the whispering thing
3: that
1: I didn't really. Okay, Crystal, did it feel good to you?
5: Pardon?
1: It doesn't matter. Okay. Doesn't matter. It doesn't help when we all whisper. How did Crystal go?
0: 5.
1: Yes.
3: Oh.
0: Point.
4: Yes, sir.
0: 1-9.
3: Oh, Crystal.
1: Dag nabbit, sir-y, Bob.
3: Dag nabbit indeed.
1: G'day, Vicky.
6: G'day there, Tommy and Kerry.
1: Oh, yeah. When did you last say dag nabbit?
6: I don't think I've ever heard the word before.
1: What do you say, Vicky, if you, and if it's rude, we'll beep it out, don't worry, but if you happen to drop something on your toe, what's the first word that comes out of your mouth?
6: Crap.
1: Crap is a great one.
3: Yep.
1: Crap is a ripper.
3: I felt that in my soul.
1: Yeah, crap. Well, Vicky, we hope you're not going to say crap. We hope we're going to say woohoo because we're going to give you some cash. Are you ready to play?
6: Yep, I'm going to count down backwards. Work the other side of the brain.
3: Oh, backwards is a new. That's good.
1: Did you say work the other side of your brain?
6: Yeah, or something like that. I heard when instead of getting angry, counting up, count down. So I'm like, oh well.
1: I like it, Vic. Let's put it to the test. Are you ready to go?
6: Yep.
0: Start.
6: Bang.
3: Oh.
0: Bang.
6: I should have said crap.
0: Vicky.
7: Wrong side of the brain.
1: Vicky, in all of my years of playing this game, I've never heard someone say bang instead of stop. And I loved it, Vicky. I really like the cut of your jib, and I really hope we're going to give you this money. But it is.
6: Oh, I do. Fingers crossed.
1: Yeah, it's not up to me. It is up to the keeper of the time, our furry friend over there. How did Vicky go with
6: her? Oh, he's not the Wizard of Oz.
1: He is. No, he's not. No,
3: unfortunately.
1: No. Have you ever been able to do magic tricks?
0: No, I've tried, but I don't have the opposable thumbs to do the card tricks.
1: No, don't bring up the... Vicky, he had this filthy hide the sausage trick that he tried to show us when he was a juvenile. And thank God he's grown out of that phase, you know?
6: Well, as long as you didn't do petrol and lighter, we're happy.
1: Yeah, there you go. Yeah.
0: What's the petrol and lighter?
1: I think
6: you should... Kiss. Was it Kiss? One of the bands used to do it.
1: Did they?
6: Flames.
1: Yeah. Not my cup of tea. How did Vicky go?
0: 3.45.
3: Oh, Vicky.
6: Oh, too quick.
1: Crap.
4: Hey, how you doing?
7: Carrie and Tommy will be right back after this.
4: But in case you missed it,
7: here's what happened earlier.
4: Now, get back to you.
1: Did you like that, you bum ass?
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9: In Crowley Vale, there's been a multi-vehicle crash on the Warrego Highway affecting the run in from Brisbane tonight. Just slow down as you approach Harm Drive. 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And that's the latest traffic on the Darling Downs. 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
26: Plus, we are fighting the fight, or do we have to? Anchovies on Domino's pizzas is no longer a thing, but do you want it to come back on Hit?
27: Hey, up and about, mate?
26: Yes.
27: Yeah? Feeling good?
26: Yes.
27: All right, well, I've got some awful news for you. A cause close to your heart has taken a terrible turn.
26: I don't think I'm emotionally prepared for this, Fev.
28: I don't think I'm emotionally prepared to deal with whatever is going on with your finger, Fev. What is going on there?
27: Ah, just a bit of septic, mate, and nothing to worry about.
26: It's a lot to worry about. Catch you from 6.

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3: Hi there, I'm Amy Goggins. Petrol has given households a breather, but inflation is still hanging around. Annual inflation fell from 4.6 to 4.2% in April, sharper than economists expected, but underlying inflation was up. Shadow Treasurer Tim Wilson says more needs to be done.
4: We've helped push the government drag kicking and screaming to take some pressure off. But the big question now is how they're going to respond, because inflation is still above the band. Inflation persists.
3: More than 90% of Aussies seeking emergency support have skipped meals in the last 12 months. The Salvo survey also shows kids are increasingly being affected. Two men arrested in the Desi Freeman probe have been released from custody. The 48 and 45-year-old were taken in separately in Victoria's northeast. And London has sweated through its hottest May day on record, hitting 35.1 degrees.
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3: Queensland will be looking to pick up where they left off last year with a win over the Blues tonight to kick off the Origin series. Plenty of fresh faces on debut, including Ethan Strange, who replaced the injured Mitch Moses. Dad and New South Wales women's coach John Strange says it's a proud moment for the family.
6: He's worked incredibly hard, as all the players that make this level have. So, and I know what the blue jersey means to him. So, yeah, really proud as a father.
3: You can catch all the action on Listener.
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8: Showers for the rest of today on the Darling Downs, tonight getting down to 15 degrees, and tomorrow rain with a high of 17. 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

0: Despacito. Oh, how good's that for your Wednesday evening across Australia? It is Fifi, Fev, and Nick.
1: Now, we're talking about festering sores or little infections that have blown up. Because I've been hospitalised with an infection, and people lose their lives with infections. Fev is getting around with the top of his finger. It's purple. It's got all kinds of colour of pus coming out of it. It started white, it's then gross. Yellow, then green, now
2: it's
1: brown.
2: Like a box of chocolate.
1: It is just the scariest infection, and I'm worried you're going to lose the top of your finger. But Amber.
3: Hi, how you going?
1: Good, Amber. Have you? Is there a man in your life that just will not see a doctor?
3: So 2 years ago, we have lots of rabbits and bunnies around and kangaroos. My husband was on an e-scooter with my two boys. He hit a bunny hole in one of the nature strips, fell over, had a tiny little graze on his elbow. I told him to go to the doctors for 3 days, refused to. Ended up in emergency. They had to jump over the counter to stop him from falling. He ended up with necrotizing fasciitis, which is a skin bug eating bacteria.
1: Eat your flesh.
3: So they had to debride all the way down to the bone from just under his wrist all the way down under his elbow, everything. Ended up in a coma for 3 nights, induced coma. And ended up with 9 operations later and a 3-month stint in hospital.
1: Wow. Oh, Amber.
3: If they didn't think he was going to make it. They go by 12 hours, not by 24 hours in ICU for him.
1: And that was a scratch.
2: Got to get that.
1: Got
2: to get that checked.
1: Got to get that checked.
2: Hey, Fiona, people are different. Bodies are different. They react different.
1: Oh.
2: And they do.
1: That is a close call, and it doesn't hurt to go to the doctor.
2: And that was the best thing you did. Well done.
1: Wow.
2: To her husband.
1: Thank you for sharing that, Amber. Hi, Dean.
4: Fifi, Fev. Oh, and Nick, sorry.
1: Yeah, good gear, Dean.
5: Well delivered too, Dean.
1: It was near Cody Crop. Dean, what happened to your mate?
4: Well, he got bitten by a spider on his leg, and we're like, oh, bro, you should go get it checked out. He's like, no, it'd be fine. It's all good. I'm good about it. And then it got really bad, and he's like, sorry.
1: We're okay.
5: Yeah, we're all right.
4: Maybe,
5: going,
4: maybe,
5: mate.
4: Maybe I should get it checked out, and then by the time he got it checked out, it was too late and had to lose his leg.
2: Oh.
1: Far out.
5: Hey,
2: Dino, I reckon I got bitten by a spider. That's what I reckon it is.
4: It was a necrosis, so he had tissue death.
1: Dean, that's a spider bite. Yeah, remember, I had a spider bite on my leg a few years ago. And we were putting a circle around it every day with a pen, and it kept spreading.
5: Well, the problem was every day. After the first day,
1: when
5: it crosses the circle,
2: off to the doctor. Because I went and visited old man Ange last night, just popped in to say good day to the old boy, because he's retired now. He's sitting in there watching a film, a movie on his recliner with the dog sitting on his lap, just really just loving life. And he is in some trouble. So Big Ange had a scratch very similar to the last caller, and he's got like elephant top. Mate, his leg is that big. It is swollen from a little scratch.
1: And did you say Dad go to the doctor?
2: He'd been to the doctor, had the outline. That's what reminded me. Had the big outline. He's on all the antibiotics, and he can't walk properly. Whoa. I'm like, man, lucky I'm not like you.
1: You are. You're half him. That's the problem. You're not invincible.
2: Yeah.
1: Pat.
6: Hi, guys. How are you?
2: Patty.
1: Good, Pat. Did you let something fester?
6: Yeah, look, just recently I couldn't go to the bathroom to do number twos.
5: Oh, no.
6: And I just left it. Then I was like, oh, yeah, I'll just take a laxative. It'll go. It'll pass. And then it got so bad that I had abdomen pain that I had to get rushed to emergency. Oh. And I ended up in hospital for a week on a drip. And then I copped a kidney infection.
2: Oof.
6: And it got that bad that it almost hit my pancreas. So, yes, Ben, definitely
1: happened?
6: Go and get yourself checked.
2: Different body.
1: Why weren't you able to go? What was the actual initial problem?
6: We still don't know that actual answer.
1: How long had you left it?
6: Probably 5 days.
5: Whoa!
6: Yeah, wow. Yeah. And I was just bloated and nothing was working. And then I was taking laxative and nothing was working. And then, yeah, it was a trip to the hospital, 6 kilos down. So that's,
2: a, that's a win. That's a win.
5: They measured it like a baby. Yeah.
2: This is a real thing, this sepsis crap, isn't it?
5: Sepsis,
2: hey,
5: yes.
2: Mate, I mentioned Heath Scotland about his poker night the other night.
6: Sorry.
2: She just sent me a message. She's obviously listened to the show. They've got a son named Riley. And he plays footy, and he just got a little graze from footy on the footy ground. He got cellulitis and sepsis and was in hospital all week. That's from a little scratch. Have a look at that.
1: See? That's what I mean.
2: This is what you're talking about. Yes. I'm like, this is why I slept. It's
1: that
2: so
1: is
2: relevant.
1: That's exactly what.
2: Mine is just a little bit of pus.
1: Take infections seriously.
5: Why don't you tell him to squeeze the pus out?
2: Yeah. You should have. Get it out early. Get the pus out early. Relax. Enjoy.
5: I remember one
2: bottle of red.
5: Junior footy game, scraped all up the side of my leg, real bad footy oval, and turned up to training. It was all green. And one of the trainers got a new boot cleaner out of a packet, you know, the bristly, and just went, scratched all the green stuff off.
2: And it's taken this long to get to your lip.
5: Oh, I do have a
0: thank you
5: for your
0: calls.
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0: A bit of beautiful day getting you through to your evening, to dinner time, to State of Origin very soon kicking off. How good is it? Fee, hopefully you'll stay awake for it tonight because you haven't
1: I
0: had much.
1: I definitely won't. Something kept me awake all night last night. Relentless. Didn't stop.
0: Let's find out what that is, boys, on the other side of this.
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0: Across Australia, it is your Wednesday evening. Hope you had a beautiful day. Getting you through the evening. State of Origin, not too far away. It is Phoebe Fevenick.
1: I haven't had a lot of sleep.
2: Ooh, and, party animal. What have you been doing?
1: No. So how's this? Two things were happening. So we're staying at Mum's. The reno's happening at our place. And I've said this. It's like we're camping in the house. So yeah. Daisy and I are in bed together, which is standard anyway. But it's like she doesn't have all her toys. She doesn't have all her things. And she's getting she's out of whack. So she gets a little bit, you know, Mummy, don't leave. I don't want you to go to work. There's a bit of that going on.
2: Of course.
1: So last night, really had trouble getting her to sleep. She was like, Mummy, don't go. Don't go. You stay.
2: And when you say camping, I saw a picture of the girls jumping on the bed the other night. Mm. And it's like you're in a brotherhood. And everyone just dumped the clothes. Like, you've got crap everywhere.
1: Oh, well, all the clothes.
2: Because you're living out of suitcases.
1: Well, all Mum's cupboards are full.
2: Yeah, full, of course.
1: So all our clothes are piled up on the floor. That's the pants, that's the tops, that's the underwear. Yeah.
3: Episode of Hoarder-ish. Is it getting there?
1: It's tidy every day. It's just... It's anyway, and so Daisy is just probably just missing her home, bit out of whack. So she's a little bit clingy at the moment, which is gorgeous, and I love that. And let's be honest, that's why I had kids. So
3: you're not helping that.
1: No. But anyway, so last night, a lot of trouble getting her to sleep. Finally got her to sleep, and I did promise her she could come to work today. And then guess what? Couldn't wake. She just wouldn't wake up. I promised her. She said, Mummy, but will you take me? I said, okay. Anyway, that was just to get her to sleep. When I was trying to actually wake her up, I was talking to
2: a zombie.
1: Yeah. It's like she was sleep talking. So sleep talking, I said, do you want to stay? Honey, I think you should stay sleeping. You look really tired. Yes. And then she put her head down.
3: Yeah.
1: So she said to me she wanted to stay asleep. But anyway, that was going on. Finally fell asleep. And then about 10:30, this started happening. And I went, what is that? What is going on? And it was, and I walked out of the bedroom and I'm walking around trying to figure out what is this noise? And I couldn't get it. And I realized what it was. It was so far away from me because it was the smoke alarm in the hallway outside our bedroom door. Yeah, not that though. You know how some smoke alarms just do that every 30 second beep? No. Beep. It was beep, beep, beep, beep. It was like there was smoke in the house, but there wasn't smoke in the house. And then I thought,
3: is it one of those detectors?
1: I don't know. Mum was up. She was going to bed. And she said to me, she said, while I was shutting the back door, it just went off. And then I went, okay, well, I'm going to. So I went and got a stool and I got a broom because I've seen people do this. You get up and you just hit it.
3: Push the button.
1: Well, it's just the hallways are really high ceilings. It's an old house, built 1900. It's like really high, so I couldn't quite get it with the broom.
2: Old short arms.
1: And
3: old T-Rex.
1: It's funny. Anyway, I'm trying to whack it. I'm about to fall off this chair. Anyway, and then Mum just went, "Oh, it'll be fine. Just put a pillow over your head. Like you'll be able to go to sleep." So
3: just suffocate yourself.
1: I then had to leave it. We couldn't fix it. And I've gone to try to go. I've had that all night outside my bedroom door.
2: You need someone with a little bit of height in your house.
1: Oh, wow.
3: I was actually
1: lying in bed going, but what do you do? This is like midnight. Like, this is kind of an emergency, but you can't get emergency plumbers or electricians. Like, who will you get? Who's the person who comes in the middle of the night to help with the smoke alarm that won't stop?
2: Did you do that with a tea towel?
3: You have a ladder?
1: No, I didn't do that.
2: That's what you get.
1: I didn't have a ladder at a stool.
2: You do that with a towel and it stops it because the wind blows it and it goes bang and it stops.
1: I just said how high it was. I couldn't get near it with a broom. How was I going to get near it with a towel?
3: Beach towel.
2: Why don't you grow something? Get a bit taller.
1: Grow? That's not funny.
3: Did you consider that? Thing?
2: Why don't you get one of the kids on your shoulders and
1: they were asleep.
2: Mate,
1: anyway,
2: I find this very funny.
1: I know you do.
2: It's bad for you, but hilarious.
1: They're very difficult.
2: I can picture you with your little legs and your little arm.
1: It's like that's war torture, just having an alarm going off. Yeah.
3: But how does Daisy sleep through it all?
1: I don't know. And
3: it's probably good for her.
1: Yeah. Well, you know, kids can sleep through anything. Yeah. That.
2: Are you a POW at the moment in your
1: I feel like it.
2: Prisoner of war.
1: So can you make this fun? Can you make this lighter? Can this be easier?
2: It can't be easier.
1: Why?
2: because you had an alarm going off. Just I would have been throwing things. I would have smashed it.
3: Yeah.
2: I literally would have thrown something, broken it off.
1: Oh,
2: and
1: now
2: then
1: I know
2: done
1: who to call. Yeah, if that happens again tonight, I'll be calling you.
2: Yeah, call 1310 Fev and I'll be there.
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25: We got those free tickets to see BTS live. You and three friends could be checking out the boys live on their Arirang World Tour. We're going to chat to a guy who has opened it up for Luke Combs not once, but twice in Australia. Lane Pittman is going to join us and... off campus. It's all anyone's watching right now. The lead superstar actor has opened up about her age gap relationship on screen. I'll tell you all after 7 o'clock.
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26: It's been a massive Wednesday. We're pumped because State of Origin not too far away, boys. Let's go straight for a couple of beers then onto the couch to watch it. But up next, before we do that, don't bring down the mood too much, Bev, but there is a sad up
2: next. Yeah,
26: it's
2: tough to bring down the mood when Origin's about to kick off. But Fiona, you are so passionate about something. We had a petition on the show to bring this certain thing that you love back, but I've got some sad news.
1: What?
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0: Has that gotten you up and about, Fee, or?
1: How you feel? She's going to cry.
2: Oh, no.
1: She's crying. Oh, I shouldn't laugh. I'm so sorry. It's gone. Hey, it's gone.
0: Well, you are wrapped.
1: What have you got? We're on air. How are you feeling?
3: This I know. Makes no sense. Does it?
1: I think the bit at the end, revenue goals, just not enough people.
3: Disappointed.
1: Well, I just
2: just taking that out before winter, though.
1: Well, I just want to ask. I just want to say to you, and this is what probably we had the CEO back on saying. Now, since our campaign, how often have you gone to the pancake?
3: Heaps. In fact, I went in recently, and the manager there said, "Get your usual, Miss Box." Yes, the raspberry and rhubarb mascarpone delight that's now off the menu. Well, that's disappointing.
1: It's been discontinued. Yeah.
3: Thank you for sharing that news.
1: You're welcome. News.
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0: 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Those details on those free tickets to see BTS live coming up in just a tick.
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0: No loss tonight. Producer K-Dot hanging out with me. Off campus has absolutely blown up in a matter of days, hasn't it?
2: Yeah, I went from hearing nothing about this to all of a sudden it's everywhere. It's all everyone's exactly. talking about.
0: Friday, I think I heard the first thing about it. By Saturday, everyone was talking about how incredible it is. By today, it's everywhere.
2: Yeah.
0: Absolutely everywhere. Amazing soundtrack as well with heaps of Aussie artists. Like G-Flip. But Ella Bright, who plays the lead character, wants the world to know that she and Belmont Camelli couldn't be more professional amid concerns about their age gap and intimate scenes. So basically, she's 19, she's a British-American actress, and she has had to defend her steamy on-screen scenes with her off-campus co-star, who's nearly 10 years her senior.
2: Yeah, I've heard that this show is very, very steamy as
0: it
2: well.
0: It is. I've only watched one episode so far, but I was promised boobs, bum, and another thing.
2: Did you get all three? Did you get the trifecta?
0: I got boobs and bum.
2: Okay.
0: Waiting for the other thing. With bated breath. Here's what she had to say on some sort of podcast called Not Skinny But Not Fat.
3: I get people's concern, but also not once did I feel, one, left out from being younger than everybody. We're all such a family, and like everyone was just more than perfect, and I couldn't be more comfortable on this set with these people. So it is funny when they said that.
0: I mean, they've got all these like intimacy coordinators and stuff on there now. I know Josh Houston, the Aussie guy that's in it, was talking about like just how it all works, and he was saying like it's quite straightforward. Like you just say what you're comfortable with and what you're not comfortable with, and then they're there to make sure that that's the way it goes.
2: Absolutely. And given, you know, how intense some of those scenes can be, you'd have to go in prepped, and obviously the actors would have to be aware of what's going on in that scene prior to getting into it. So,
0: yeah, 100%.
2: As long as everyone's okay and comfortable.
0: And isn't that the thing? It's a very fun show.
2: Also, podcast name of the year, Not Skinny But Not Fat podcast.
0: What the hell does that mean?
2: I've got no idea.
0: Can you find out who hosts that as we get to the Zayn story? So you may have seen this video going viral yesterday. Zayn leaving, I think it was a recording studio or maybe an interview room, and heaps of fans blocking him from getting in the car. And he gets a little bit shirty with them. He says, get the F out of the way. And gets in the Suburban. Well, he has commented on the video that TMZ took of that. And I like that he's just kind of gone out there and commented properly about it. He said, let's just get the facts straight. The fans were and always are respectful and amazing. The issue was the multiple fully grown men that were blocking the doors of the hotel and the car for 10 minutes, not letting us or security out. They are not fans. They are stalkers that show up wherever someone they want to meet is and do the same thing to everyone to try and get content. It is not safe, not okay, and they ruin it for the real fans.
2: Now, am I correct in saying that there was something about a Delta Goodrum
0: similar situation?
2: Similar situation, stalker that has been done.
0: Oh, yeah, that's an old story. That's been going on for years.
2: It's just awful. Just leave these people alone.
0: Totally.
2: Like, they're stars, they're artists, they're musicians, whatever they are. Just let them live their lives.
0: This is the thing that happened with Russell Crowe yesterday.
2: Yes.
0: You know, we played that audio yesterday of Russell Crowe cracking it at people. And it's not fans. It's these people that want to get his signature so they can flog things on eBay.
2: Yes.
0: They're not fans, and he knows it. And Russell said the same thing yesterday after that video went viral.
2: I think he had to clarify as well, because I think there was a bit of miscommunication and false news about
0: the false news. Yes. Fake news.
2: Also, Amanda Hirsch is the name of the podcast host of Not Skinny But Not
0: Amanda
2: Fat.
0: Keller?
2: No, not Amanda Keller.
0: Different person?
2: Does she have a podcast?
0: Probably.
2: Radio show.
0: Now, big news if you are a fan of Bad Bunny, and even bigger news if you are a fan of Toy Story, because the two have come together. This is so cool. The Puerto Rican superstar has confirmed that he will appear in the forthcoming highly anticipated movie. Pixar have announced that his character will be called Pizza with Sunglasses.
2: Some of the great names on this segment.
0: The coveted role. That's the one they're all after. It's like Woody? Nah. Buzz? Nah. Pizza with Sunglasses? Hell yeah. This is the audio they used to announce his arrival. Him
2: that
0: laughing.
2: Does not sound like his laugh.
0: No, that sounds like AI.
2: It does.
0: Yeah.
2: It does.
0: That's going to be so sick. When's Toy Story 5 out? Because I really, really want to see it. I just feel like it's going to bring my entire childhood back to me. Soon.
2: It's coming out on the 18th of June, 2026.
0: Oh, my God.
2: Was it... Pulp Fiction... Quentin Tarantino. Saying that the first three movies are the greatest trilogy of all time.
0: And ain't that the truth, baby.
2: Yeah.
1: 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Back next.
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1: We can't wait to see you at the show.
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3: Yeah,
2: dude.
3: Massive.
2: 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These boys, they mean a lot, right?
4: Honestly, they got my friend group together. We met in high school. Obviously, we're not in high school anymore. We're all 25 this year. They honestly give us a reason to speak to each other. We come together, we listen to music, we put on our best outfits, we complain, we fangirl. Yeah. Sobbing.
2: Yeah, I am. I'm emotional.
4: Yeah.
2: I love it, though. I love it. Like, it's the reason that, like, you guys are still kind of coming together and being friends. I have a few friends who I go to, like, some gigs with, and I don't see them for 3 years in between, but then we all come back together, and it's a nice thing, right?
4: Yeah, well, I'm in Melbourne, and they're in New Zealand, so it's the nicest thing.
2: That's so cool. So if you won this, it'd be you and three friends going to the concert, so I really hope it's you, okay?
4: Thank you so much. I really appreciate the call.
2: No problem at all. I mean, I really hope it's anyone who's registered. This is record registrations for a competition for us, isn't it?
3: This has blown my mind, the amount of registrations we've had for this. But we do have to give them away to someone.
2: That's right.
3: And if you want to be that person, where do we go, Nick?
2: Thehottiehits.com.au. Now that we give the first tickets away tomorrow night. So we've got 1-4 for Sydney and then another 4 for Melbourne.
3: Right.
2: Might be Melbourne tomorrow or Sydney the next. I can't remember. Anyway, just get to thehottiehits.com.au, dude. Now, for an extra chance to win, download the Listener app and search for K-pop. 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And we are back to the Hot Hits in a tick.
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9: All right, not many superstars can say they've come to Australia for the first time and immediately headlined the Sydney Opera House, but our next guest absolutely can. K1's going to join us in a tick. One of R&B's greatest new voices. You're going to love her. In the meantime, speaking of music, Spotify CEO Daniel Ek has come out and said that he reckons that we should stop calling AI music slop.
10: Mm.
9: I personally refuse to do so.
10: Yes, I will also be on that bandwagon of refusing to do so.
9: Not doing it. That said, there is one song that has been so everywhere the last couple of weeks on TikTok, and it's actually kind of good. And a lot of people don't realise it's AI, but I played it for you a minute ago, and what did you say, 8 seconds in?
10: Literally, it is the most AI-sounding song I've ever heard. It almost has an AI watermark. That's how AI it is.
9: Giving you the Puerto Rico song. First time.

0: Parental discretion is advised for the following segment.
1: And now it's time for Bailey's Corner.
0: Yes, on the Hot Hits with Nick and Lauren. Loz is in here. Producer K-Dot is here. And so is Bailey, who is our digital and social media producer.
2: How long do I have today?
0: As long as you want.
2: Okay.
0: He is here with a bunch of tidbits, facts, yes. Gripes, free product promotions that randomly send him free things.
2: Very random, and I do not ask for them. But I was going to say today will be another attempt to get some free stuff from
0: so we need to explain this to people. Last week on the show, you mentioned and I'm not going to say their name because they'll hear it again.
2: Yes.
0: You mentioned a brand of microphone, and what happened at 8:30 the next morning?
2: I received an email from them asking if I want one for free.
0: Exactly.
2: And I love
3: it. I feel like if they've given you microphones, you have to say the name of that.
0: Insta360. Good people.
2: I'd love a camera as well.
0: Right.
3: Oh my god.
0: Hit us with this week's corner. What you got?
2: Okay, so I want you asked me to talk about brands. Yesterday. Yeah, you
3: Yes, different types of
2: different
3: chips
2: types
3: brands.
2: Of chips brands.
3: The Cheezels. And
2: I did some research because I was looking at this before about monopolies kind of and how different, like Coca-Cola owns so many companies and you wouldn't even realize.
3: Yeah.
2: I've got a list here. Coca-Cola owns Sprite, of course, Fanta, Powerade, Mount Franklin, Pump the Water Bottles, Kirk's, Monster Energy Drinks, and like the Cascade mixes like lemon lime bitters and stuff.
0: Kirk's is a surprise to me because that's always felt to me like a family Australian brand.
2: They had a McDonald's, remember that?
0: Oh, that makes so much
2: recently.
0: Sense.
3: But don't they brand Kirk's as like an Australian
0: Australian-made.
3: Wow.
2: But it's Coca-Cola.
3: Wow.
2: PepsiCo own Pepsi, Gatorade, Doritos, Smith's, Twisties, Red Rock Deli, Grain Waves, Cicada, and Sunbite.
3: Oh, I love Grain
0: Waves. Kind of a goated list, dude.
3: Yeah, that is goated.
2: Just wait till I get to the next one. This Nestle. I don't like Nestle. They didn't give me the job that I was hiring for, and I got this job. Actually, I do like them.
0: Okay. Yeah, we like them.
2: We like them because I got this job. They own Milo, Kit Kat, Allen's, Nescafe, of course.
3: Yeah.
2: Maggie Noodles, Uncle Toby's, Purina, and Fancy Feast.
0: They own Fancy Feast?
2: Fancy Feast. They own the competitors, Purina and Fancy Feast.
0: Oh, my God.
2: Yeah.
0: What do they call that? Do they call that just monopolization? Or do they call that, like, flanker product?
2: I think one's supposed to be, like, the cheaper brand.
0: Yeah.
2: Like,
0: you feel like you're feeding your dog or cat something better, but you're actually not really.
3: Yeah. Wow, that's very interesting.
2: Mars also owns, Mars is different. Mars owns Snickers.
3: Yes.
2: Okay. M&M's, Maltesers, Extra Gum, Pedigree, which is the dog food, Whiskers, which is the cat food.
0: Wow.
2: And Master Foods.
3: They're in Master Foods. Wow.
0: You know what's the craziest fact about this stuff to me is the beer thing. The fact that two companies own every beer on a tap in Australia.
3: Is it Asahi and...
0: Asahi and Lion Nathan.
3: That's right.
0: Own
2: Asahi.
0: Every bit of beer. And good for them.
2: Yeah. And this is just a weird one. I don't know this brand. Unilever?
3: Unilever.
2: Unilever. Yeah, yeah. They own Dove, Rexona, Lynx, and like Vaseline. Mm-hmm. But then they also own... Ben and Jerry's.
0: Oh, yes, they did. And I believe there is a big dispute between Ben and Jerry's and Unilever over some certain political issues.
2: Yeah.
0: Now, may I warn you, it's already been 3.5 minutes, which is the average break time on this program.
2: Okay, I'm going quick with these next ones.
3: Yeah, cool. Rapid fire.
2: So, shout out to Ferrari if they want to give me a free trial. they have their first electric vehicle.
0: Daily absolute piss. Oh, they do, really?
2: They do, yeah. The first electric one.
0: That felt like a brand that was never going to do it.
2: Hmm?
3: I saw it was blue.
2: Yeah, it was blue, yeah. I don't care about it, though. I don't drive. I don't have my license. I want to give a shout out to Kane Parsons for his new movie, The Backrooms, which is like this internet horror movie. It was originally his YouTube series. He was making all these YouTube videos, and it's an A24 movie. He's like 20 years old, and it's the youngest person to ever make an A24 movie.
0: Wow.
2: And he's directing the whole thing. And I really hope it's going to be
0: this is the music from the trailer. By that.
3: Can I just ask a question about A24? So A24 was, they're a production house, is that right? So they have kind of blown up in the last, like, 12 to 18 months. Have they always produced this many films, or is it just because they're producing bigger?
2: They're producing more, but the thing is, they don't produce with a lot of budget. They're usually smaller budgets.
3: Okay.
2: So it's easier to be profitable.
3: Gotcha.
2: This movie is estimated to make, like, hundreds of millions of dollars.
3: Wow.
2: But... it was only like a couple million, like 10 million to make.
0: That's
2: or
0: so cool. Yeah. Good for them. Only Australians that have ever made a movie with A24.
2: Raka
0: Raka. The Raka
2: Raka.
0: Yeah. Who have a portrait in the Archibald Prize.
3: Oh, sit on them.
2: Wow. I got their box set from A24. It's got the hand in it. I'm not allowed to put it up because Hilda's scared of it.
3: Yeah.
0: I don't blame her. No,
2: this is another little random fact about Guy Fieri. there's this theory that he doesn't actually eat food in his shows. Because there's no shot of him actually swallowing the food. You know Guy Fieri, the one with the hair?
3: Yeah, yeah, yeah. Always wears a flame shirt.
2: Yeah, he always puts the food up to his mouth and it cuts. And then every time the fork comes down, there's nothing on it. Like, it doesn't look like he's eaten.
3: Wow.
0: You notice have a big esophagus?
2: Yeah. Oh, maybe. I don't know.
0: Possible.
2: Maybe. And then the last thing, I don't know if we're allowed to say talk about this, there's this random thing on the internet that says if you eat like 30 plus bananas, the next day you get high because of the extreme amount of potassium in the bananas. And I'm not recommending to do this.
3: Yeah, thank you. Thank you. That's what we needed. That's what I was waiting for. Yeah. Yes.
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0: I warned you, Australia. It's a special one, isn't it? That is Amy Sharp, one of the most honest writers we have in this country. Child of Divorce from the record Soft Pop coming at the end of July on the Hot Hits with Nick and Lauren. We are back with a State of Origin showdown next.
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0: 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It's the Hot Hits 3 for All.
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0: Country star and Stella Lefty on the Hot Hits with Nick and Lauren. So another Lane Pittman is our next great domestic country hope, and he's just gotten back from a huge festival on the grounds of Coachella in the US.
1: Hey, I'm Lane Pittman, and you're on the Hot Hits with Nick and Lauren.
0: How cool was it to play Stagecoach? Like,
2: oh,
0: dude.
2: Man, next level. Yeah. Like, I just walked into the site that day, and I was like, Jesus, this is like bigger than anything I've ever seen in my entire life. And we played our set. It was phenomenal. Just like getting to walk out there across the other side of the world with my band, who are like my best friends, and just getting to play my own music. We ended up later that night, after a whole delay due to a sandstorm, the whole festival was shut down for like 3 hours.
0: I remember, because Ruben, he was like, I'm playing. And then he's like, I'm not playing anymore. It's been canceled. And he's like, we're back on.
2: Yeah, we were texting. I was on the complete opposite side of the festival to him. So I'm locked down in my trailer. He's in his, and we're like, no, it's off. And I'm bummed.
0: How did you feel in that moment?
2: I was like, damn, because I was really looking forward to it. Like, we cooked up this remix, especially for Stagecoach, and then we're like, oh, no, don't get to play it. And he texts me, and he goes, we're back on. And I'm sitting in my van, I'm like, I've heard nothing. I've heard, like, everyone on this side of the festival's still telling me we're done.
0: Word hasn't traveled yet through the sensor.
2: And then, like, 5 minutes later, it's like the text goes out to everyone. They're like, we're back on. I run out of my van. I'm like, I run to the buggy line. I'm like, get me to Diplo's. we're like driving. It's still like sandstormy. There's like trees down on the road. It was out of a movie, but we got there.
0: And no one was injured in the process.
2: No. And people were there to vibe. Like, I think everyone had thought it was cancelled, so they were just like, oh, this is like no good. And then they all got the text, was back on, and it was wall to wall crammed in there during that set, and it was the funnest thing I think I've probably done.
0: So good. Let's talk about this EP,
2: because
0: it's very good. It's been out for about a month-ish now.
2: Yeah, month, 2 months, something like that.
0: Yeah. You proud of all the songs on this?
2: I am. For me, I mean, this was really just a big middle finger to the critics after the first EP. That's everything on the first EP were all like outside cuts from Nashville, and everyone was like, yeah. Like, Lane can sing. We've seen him play these shows. Can he write his own music? And I'm a co-writer on every single one of these tracks.
0: That's my man.
2: And at the start, I pitched the title, What Now? And the team were just like, What does it mean? And then I explained, I was like, I'm just telling all the critics to get fucked. And they're like, huh, we can dig this.
0: Yeah.
2: And the more, I have to say it, obviously a lot more PG than that now. I have to say that I'm proving the critics wrong.
0: Proving the critics wrong. I'm surpassing their expectations.
2: Exactly. I'm giving them something new to question so that I can prove them wrong with the next project.
0: Do you think country's a more critical genre than other genres are? Do you think country people are more critical of country music than, say, rock fans are critical of rock music?
2: I would say so. Like, country is just, everyone is like, country is this. And over the last 5 years, country is, I've described country as the way pop is now. Country is just the blanket word that goes in front of whatever the subgenre is.
0: Absolutely, man.
2: And it's been really fun to be in and to be around. So we've played with all different little subgenres. Like, we have our Plain Jane country pop straight down the middle, like Amen for the Weekend. And we're experimenting now with like some country rock and like some country. There's a lot of different stuff like on this EP and in the pipeline as well.
0: Please keep playing. I want you to keep playing around with it.
2: Yes.
0: That's what excites me. That's also what worries me about some artists, is they feel like they have to be a certain mode of country, or they have to be a certain mode of pop. And it's like, no,
2: I don't understand how people do that.
0: No.
2: Like, I'm like, how can you just release like the same style of country over, like, I get the traditional guys, like, that works for you. That's the niche. I do that. But like, me, I'm just trying to do whatever makes me happy at this point. Like, my whole premise, and I think over the last year and a half, it's kind of become this, is if my career ends tomorrow, I want to look back on everything I've written and everything I've released and gone, I love all of these songs. I don't want to ever look at a song and be like, oh, I just did that because.
0: Yeah. Dude, you are smashing it. It's been so lovely to get to know you today. Thank you for your time. Appreciate you, man.
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0: it.
1: That's really lovely. That's a lovely award.
0: And I want a free umbrella.
2: Stop mentioning brands to get free things. This is not... What do you call it? Home shopping channel. But I admire your goal.
0: No, I don't even need a free one because I've got... That's good. I've got enough.
3: Did you pay for that one?
0: I pay for them all.
3: Okay. How many have you got?
0: I've got like three. Oh, just in case I leave one somewhere.
1: Wow.
4: Oh, give me a free sausage sizzle. I'll take that.
1: Oh, I'd love a Bunnings sausage sizzle right now. I'd go down to Detroit, wouldn't it?
4: There's new Macca's.
1: Anyway. Y'all remember this? Hello, baby. Alright, that is Mashed and Kutcher. This was their breakthrough track, Do It Now. And they're going to be in the hot mix tomorrow night up to 9 o'clock. Going to be huge. I love this song, by the way. It should have been bigger. Their version of Let Him Steal My Sunshine.
3: Oh, it is too.
1: Good. Yeah. Mashed and Kutcher's version.
3: Wow.
1: And it's been quite a story for Mashed and Kutcher. Matt's been through a lot. Beaten cancer over the last few years, and now it's coming back with some of the biggest moments of his career.
3: What a guy.
1: Very impressive. That boy, because there's only one of them now, on the show tomorrow night. BTS tickets as well if you register at thehothits.com.au. See you then. Bye.
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2: Across Australia, it is your Wednesday evening. Hope you had a beautiful day. Getting you through to your evening. State of Origin, not too far away. It is Fifi, Feb and Nick.
3: I haven't had a lot of sleep.
4: Ooh, and, party animal. What have you been doing?
3: No, so how's this? Two things were happening. So we're staying at Mum's. The reno's happening at our place. And I've said this. It's like we're camping in the house. So yeah. Daisy and I are in bed together, which is standard anyway. But it's like she doesn't have all her toys. She doesn't have all her things. And she's getting
4: out of whack.
3: She's out of whack. So she gets a little bit, you know, Mummy, don't leave. I don't want you to go to work. There's a bit of that going on.
4: Of course.
3: So last night, really had trouble getting her to sleep. She was like, Mummy, don't go. Don't go. Stay.
4: And when you say camping, I saw a picture of the girls jumping on the bed the other night. Mm. And it's like you're in a brotherhood. And everyone just dumped the clothes. Like, you've got crap everywhere.
3: Oh, well, all the clothes.
4: Because you're living out of suitcases.
3: Well, all Mum's cupboards are full.
4: Yeah, full, of course.
3: So all our clothes are piled up on the floor. That's the pants, that's the tops, that's the underwear. Yeah.
5: Episode of Hoarder-ish. Is it getting there?
3: It's tied every day. It's just, it's anyway. And so Daisy is just probably just missing her home, bit out of whack. So she's a little bit clingy at the moment, which is gorgeous. And I love that. And let's be honest, that's why I had kids. So
5: you're not helping that.
3: No. But anyway, so last night, a lot of trouble getting her to sleep. Finally got her to sleep. And I did promise her she could come to work today. And then guess what? She just wouldn't wake up. I promised her. She said, Mummy, but will you take me? I said, okay. Anyway, that was just to get her to sleep. When I was trying to actually wake her up, I was talking to
4: a zombie.
3: Yeah. It's like she was sleep talking. So sleep talking, I said, do you want to stay? Honey, I think you should stay sleeping. You look really tired. Yes. And then she put her head down.
5: Yeah.
3: So she said to me she wanted to stay asleep. But anyway, that was going on. Finally fell asleep. And then about 10:30, this started happening. And I went, what is that? What is going on? And it was and I walked out of the bedroom and I'm walking around trying to figure out what is this noise. And I couldn't get it, and I realized what it was. It was so far away from me because it was the smoke alarm in the hallway outside our bedroom door. Yeah, not that though. You know how some smoke alarms just do that every 30-second beep? No. Beep. It was beep, beep, beep, beep, beep. It was like there was smoke in the house, but there wasn't smoke in the house. And then I thought,
5: is it one of those detectors?
3: I don't know. Mum was up. She was going to bed, and she said to me, she said, while I was shutting the back door, it just went off. And then I went, okay, well, I'm going to. So I went and got a stool and I got a broom because I've seen people do this. You get up and you just hit it.
5: Push the button.
3: Well, it's just the hallways are really high ceilings. It's an old house.
4: Yeah.
3: Built 1900. It's like really high. So I couldn't quite get it with the broom.
4: Old short arms.
3: And he thinks this is funny. Anyway. I'm trying to whack it. I'm about to fall off this chair anyway. And then Mum just went, oh, it'll be fine. Just put a pillow over your head. Like, you'll be able to go to sleep. So
5: just suffocate yourself.
3: I then had to leave it. We couldn't fix it. And I've gone
4: all
3: to
4: night.
3: Try to go. I've had that all night outside my bedroom door.
4: You need someone with a little bit of height in your house.
3: Oh, wow.
5: I was actually
3: lying in bed going, but what do you do? This is like midnight. Like, this is kind of an emergency, but you can't get emergency plumbers or electricians. Like, who will you get? Who's the person who comes in the middle of the night to help with the smoke alarm that won't stop?
4: Did you do that with a tea towel?
5: You have a ladder?
3: No, I didn't do that.
4: I didn't have a
3: ladder at a stool.
4: You do that with a towel and it stops it. Because the wind blows it and it goes bang and it stops.
3: I just said how high it was. I couldn't get near it with a broom. How was I going to get near it with a towel?
5: Beach towel.
4: Why don't you grow something? Bit taller.
3: Grow? That's not funny.
5: Did you consider that? Thing?
4: Why don't you get one of the kids on your shoulders and
3: they were asleep.
4: Mate,
3: anyway,
4: I find this very funny.
3: I know you do.
4: It's bad for you. But hilarious.
3: They're very difficult.
4: I can picture you with your little legs and your little arm.
3: It's like that's war torture, just having an alarm going off. Yeah. All
5: but how
3: night.
5: Daisy Are you sleep through it all?
3: I don't know.
5: And it's probably good for her.
3: Yeah. Well, you know, kids can sleep through anything. Yeah. That
4: Are you a POW at the moment in your
3: own
4: house?
3: Yeah, I feel like it.
4: Prisoner of war.
3: So can you make this fun? Can you make this lighter? Can this be easier?
4: It can't be easier.
3: Why?
4: Because you had an alarm going off. I would have been throwing things. I would have smashed it.
5: Yeah.
4: I literally would have thrown something, broken it off.
3: Oh,
4: and
3: now
4: then
3: I know who to call. If that happens again tonight, I'll be calling you.
4: Yeah, call 1310 Fev and I'll be there.
0: 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Fifi, Fev and Nick's happy hour. Fifi,
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2: It's been a massive Wednesday. We're pumped because State of Origin not too far away, boys. Let's go straight for a couple of beers and onto the couch to watch it. But up next, before we do that, don't bring down the mood too much, Fev, but there is a sad up
4: next. Yeah, it's tough to bring down the mood when Origin's about to kick off. But Fiona, you are so passionate about something. We had a petition on the show to bring this certain thing that you love back, but I've got some sad.
3: What?
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3: Let me talk to him. Let me talk to him.

0: Has that gotten you up and about, Fee, or?
1: How you feel? She's going to cry.
2: Oh, no.
1: She's crying. Oh, I shouldn't laugh. I'm so sorry. It's gone. Hey. It's gone.
0: Well, you are wrapped.
1: What have you got? We're on air. How are you feeling?
3: It makes no sense. Well,
1: I think the bit at the end, revenue goals, just not enough people.
3: Disappointed.
1: Well, I just
2: just taking that out before winter, though.
1: Well, I just want to ask. I just want to say to you, and this is what probably we had the CEO back on saying. Now, since our campaign, how often have you gone to the pancake?
3: Heaps. In fact, I went in recently, the manager there said, "Get your usual, Miss Box." Yes, the raspberry and rhubarb. Mascarpone delight that's now off the menu. Well, that's disappointing.
1: It's been discontinued. Yeah.
3: Thank you for sharing that news.
1: You're welcome. News. Fifi, Feb, and Nick. 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
2: 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Boom, boom,
0: boom, boom, boom. This is Carrie and Tommy.
3: Yeah, yeah, yeah.
4: 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Vic is still away, so Loz Barry is back again.
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0: Missed it the other afternoon? 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Here's the best bits. Hit 100.7's Carrie and Tommy.
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1: Carrie Bickmore and Tommy Little. We got Loz Barry in the sub. And when the kids are hungry, grab Indomie, Australia's favourite instant noodles, packed with bold flavour and ready in minutes. Find them at your local supermarket.
2: Now, Tommy, I think you saw this video, the same one that I saw. It was so sweet. I mean, we all know the DJ Diplo. World famous, incredible, done gigs everywhere.
3: Right? I would say probably from an outsider's eyes, the coolest life in the world.
2: Yeah.
3: Of all the people I follow on Instagram, I'm like, he's got the life I would like to have.
2: Yep. Yeah. And he's done, you know, and we would have played everywhere. I assume he's done Tomorrowland. I assume he's done Coachella.
3: His big thing that I follow every year is how many gigs he does at Burning Man.
2: Yeah.
3: Yes. And he got stuck at Burning Man. You know, that year, a few years ago, he got stuck there.
2: The mud year?
3: Yes, the mud year. Yeah. And he got Chris Rock out of there when they hitchhiked out together. Anyway,
2: what a life.
3: Yeah. And he also has run clubs and stuff. He's real both ends of the spectrum type thing.
2: He's got it together.
3: There was that cruise he did where he DJed on a boat to see the Northern Lights, and it was like basically hang out with Diplo while he plays sick music, watch the Northern Lights, and then do yoga. And I was like, man, as I get older, these are the things I want to do. I mean, there's definitely psychedelics involved, but
1: sure.
2: Possibly, responsibly, of course.
3: Yes, I don't know if that's how.
1: Did you see the law in some parts of the world?
3: It's legally.
2: Yes.
1: National waters.
2: Well, now Diplo has DJed at, I would say, probably the most important gig of his whole career, right? Over the weekend, he shared this clip on TikTok showing him performing a set for his son, Pace, and his classmates following his six-year-old son's kindergarten graduation.
3: They got Diplo at the kinder.
2: Like, how cool. Do we have some audio of it?
4: You ready to get crazy? One, two, stepping down the
3: track. And there's kids dancing everywhere.
2: They're
3: it's
2: just
3: so
2: losing
3: cool.
2: their minds.
3: You know who I feel for?
2: Who?
3: Trevor. Trevor is the dad of another kid there
1: 100%.
3: Who's played a couple of songs on acoustic guitar, and he was ready to perform for those kids.
1: Yeah.
3: And they went, Trev, we're just going to have to put the guitar down. Diplo, we thought he was busy, but he's going to jump in. And poor Trevor's little shoulders shrunk down, and his son went, Dad, are you still playing at the graduation? And he went, No. I'm not.
2: Even worse for Gary, who brought his clown suit with him to the kindergarten thing.
3: I know, he's trying to do balloon animals while Diplo's spinning tracks.
2: I know. Like, that would just be the coolest. Like, imagine if your dad was Diplo, first of all.
3: I know.
2: And then he goes and does that at your kindergarten graduation. It's probably going to become a tradition. Mm. He'll do it at all the other graduations too.
3: God.
2: So I want to know, what on 131060, what is the coolest thing your dad ever did for you that all the other kids just went, you know what? That is awesome.
3: This is how different my dad and Diplo are.
2: Go.
3: The coolest thing my dad ever did for me, I still remember it. Me and my mate had made a BMX jump out the front of our house, and it was just an old wooden door on a couple of like cinder block bricks, and we were jumping off it, and the neighbor came out and he went, that's not safe. And we went, that's fine. And he went, I'm going to tell your father, and went and got my dad. My dad came out and looked at it, and he goes, I'm an engineer. And that looks pretty good to me. Kids keep riding. And I remember that. That's the coolest thing my dad ever did for me.
2: That is cool. Yeah.
3: But he's not Diplo.
2: No one is, you know. But it's like when you see on TikTok.
3: Well, Diplo is.
2: Diplo, yeah.
3: We've just actually played the example.
2: Yes. But you know when you see, like, dads make their kids roller coasters in the backyard and stuff?
3: Yeah.
2: I'm like, what the hell was my dad doing?
3: What was he doing?
2: A lot.
3: 131060. What's the coolest thing your dad ever did for you? Give us a call.
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0: How you going?
1: Yeah, pretty good. What's the coolest thing your dad did?
0: He built me a go-kart, billy kart, when I was about 6 years old.
2: Oh.
0: I didn't have a BMX bike, so I was jealous of all the other kids. And then one Saturday afternoon, Dad built me the go-kart, and then all the other kids become envious of me. They all wanted a go-kart.
2: Wow.
1: That is actually...
3: What a one-up.
1: That's so awesome. Can you tell us a bit about the billy cart? So was it the strings to lever the wheels?
0: Yep. He just built it out of timber and just a plastic chair that you'd sit on and some little chocks that you'd rest your feet on.
1: Yep.
0: And then just a little bit of timber with the steering,
1: yep.
0: The rope, the old telecom rope and
1: yep.
0: Some old lawnmower wheels.
1: Yep.
0: It was pretty bloody sturdy.
1: Cameron, any, and I would be shocked because I've never ridden one that did have these, but any brakes?
0: No,
2: of course not.
1: Yeah, mine was
0: the brakes. Yeah, just stop or hit something.
1: Yeah, go until you find a wall. Yeah, it's good stuff.
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2: Carrie and Tom, we've got Loz Barry in.
3: And we are blowing the lid off stuff here. It's a chipopoly that's happening in this country.
4: Chipgate.
3: It's Chipgate. I heard from someone who works at one of the big chip companies.
4: Yep.
3: That basically every chip you eat in this country comes from them. Doesn't matter if you buy it from a fast food outlet, if you go into a restaurant, if you go into a pub, all the chips come from them. And they said,
5: Five Guys.
3: Not a Five Guys. Thank you, Kieran, for getting involved. Yeah. Then again, we had a call it a chipspiracy. That's better than a chipopoly.
4: It is.
3: But no, it's a chipopoly.
4: It's all chipspiracy of the chipopoly.
3: But I don't know if I don't know if they're keeping it a secret. I think we just don't know.
4: Yeah.
3: So I think it's a chipopoly.
6: But is that what they want us to?
3: That's a good question. That's
4: thus enters the chipspiracy.
3: What was the movie where it goes into the version of
2: Chipception?
4: Chipception.
2: That's the one. This is definitely a favour drink.
3: G'day, Paul.
7: Hey, Tommy.
3: Paul, have you worked at a place that gets chips brought in?
7: Yes, I do. Okay. I currently work for an AFL football stadium.
3: Yes.
7: And we get 5 to 10 pallets of chips every 2 weeks for the games, and they all come from the same company.
3: And what is the name of that company?
7: McCain's.
3: That is McCain's, Paul. This is fascinating.
4: How interesting.
3: And Paul, when I float the idea that every chip eaten in this country comes from the same company, do you hear that and you go, yeah, that's probably right?
7: Yes, because we have subcontractors that do similar chips, but they're a smaller size cut, but they come from the same company. And other ones do potato wedges, and they come from the same company.
3: Oh, my wedges. I didn't even think. Paul. Oh, yeah, that got potato. Is it a potato-opoly?
4: It's a chip-opoly. What about
3: it's wedges
2: it's
3: now.
2: Wedge-opoly.
3: It's a potato-spiracy.
4: I wonder if, like potato gems, tater tots, if you will, when you get them from, like, a cafe and stuff, like we had just the other day.
3: Yeah, of course. Well,
4: they would be from...
3: Hello, have you just arrived?
2: Yes.
4: You're talking chips. I'm talking tots.
3: I know. That's why it's a potato-opoly.
4: Hey, good. We've changed it.
3: Thank you, Paul. That's wonderful information. Jessie, g'day.
8: Hey, how are you?
3: Yeah, good. Where do you work?
8: So I used to work at Subway, and way back when, people might not know this, but we did hot chips for a hot minute.
3: Did you?
8: And they were from McCain as well. And I was like, wait a second. So I didn't know either at that point. I was like, wait a second.
3: Yes.
8: There's something going on here.
4: Yeah.
8: And so then, you know, I started investigating because then, you know, like one day I was in the KFC drive-thru and I was like, there's McCain boxes there. Their chips are from McCain. So now I feel like my whole life, you know, my Roman Empire is the McCain chips. And, like, if I'm in a Macca's drive-thru, like, am I going to see a McCain box?
3: Yes.
4: You know? Wow.
3: And so, Jessie, are you under the impression that every chip we eat in this country is a McCain chip?
8: I would say so, and I would say that I would argue that maybe off-brand ones, you know, could be coming from the same factory also. Don't know.
3: If true, huge.
4: Wow.
5: True if huge.
4: My goodness.
2: True if massive.
3: G'day, Keith.
9: Hello.
3: Oh, we're having our minds blown, Keith. Yeah. What have you got to add?
9: I'm going to blow your minds even more, but it's not a chipopoly.
3: It's not.
4: Oh, my gosh.
9: It's not.
3: Is it a potato-spiracy?
9: It is a potato-spiracy.
3: Okay.
4: Oh, struggle, that's the case.
3: It's a tough one. Yeah. Go on, Keith. Go on.
9: There are two big major players, McCain's being one and Edgell being the other one.
3: Edgell, okay.
9: Edgell. But there are probably about 5 or 6 big chip companies.
3: But what about our last caller that you heard that some of the brands actually might be coming from the same? So even though it's branded up something different, it's actually a little offshoot of McCain.
9: Does happen, but there are still 4 or 5 big players that aren't owned by the big two.
4: Percentage-wise, how much do you think McCain is contributing to the chip community?
9: I reckon about 30%.
4: No.
6: Is this Australia or the globe?
9: Australia.
4: Yeah, okay.
3: Okay, good. Yeah.
9: I work for a food distribution company, and 30% of my chip business is probably McCain's.
3: Hey, I know this is a question without notice, Keith, so don't feel pressured to have an answer, but being an insider on the industry, is there anything that blew your mind at first that we might not know?
4: Yeah.
9: Just how many types of chips there are.
4: Yeah, that's a good call.
3: How many do you reckon there are?
9: Oh, there's got to be about 20.
2: There's got to be. Whoa.
9: Because there's coated, uncoated, different types of coats, beer battered, different sizes.
6: There's air fry range now.
2: Big cut.
9: Shoestring. Huge business.
4: Get curly fries.
3: And that's not even, we haven't even got onto Jem's Browns.
2: And also, just while we're on conspiracies, Keith was wonderful, but how sure are we that Keith is not from Big Chip?
3: Keith, are you are you from McCain's pretending, and you're now saying like...
9: No, I'm not, because if I was from McCain's, I'd say that we own the world.
4: Well, that's what you want us to think, Keith. I don't know.
3: Okay, thank you, Keith. G'day, Alicia.
1: Hi, how are you going?
3: Well, we've just been thrown a bit of a curveball. What are your thoughts in the Chipopoly potato-spiracy world?
1: Right, I think it's a bit of both. Yes. I used to work at a cold storage facility approximately 10 years ago, and we would get potato chips in by the container load.
3: Mm.
1: Yep. I'm talking hundreds of pallets in and out on a daily basis.
4: Mm-hmm.
1: Mm-hmm. I can confirm all of these chips were coming in from McCain's.
3: And where were they? Where are they going?
1: Oh, all over.
3: Yeah.
1: So I know for a fact we definitely had KFC chips.
3: Yep.
1: Because their quality control was a lot higher than the baseline, just your standard chip coming in.
4: Yeah.
3: Yep.
1: So we also had Hungry Jack's.
3: Yeah.
1: We had all the supermarket range as well.
3: Yeah.
1: They would even come in sometimes on the same container from the same place.
4: Wow. Yeah, so Alicia, are you saying
1: they'd go out?
4: Yeah. Go. You go.
1: They'd be dispatched separately, but sometimes there'd be mixed loads coming in from the same manufacturer. Yeah.
4: So you didn't see another type of chip apart from McCain's, really?
1: The only ones I remember and I'm talking like hundreds of thousands of pallets came through this space. The only one chip company that I remember coming through was McCain's.
4: Wow.
3: It's fascinating. But producer Sammy, you've got some...
6: Is it a chip incident?
4: Yeah.
6: McCain's and McDonald's are both MCs.
4: I think that is a chip.
3: I thought you were going to bring the McDonald's fact.
6: Oh, I also have. So it is confirmed. I went on to potatobusiness.com. It's a real website.
3: Yeah,
6: so Nando's and McDonald's, they're both admitted using McCain frozen chips around the world.
4: Was there a court case? Like what?
3: Also, we should say, particularly when we've just worked out they run the game.
4: We love McCain.
6: Oh, we do.
3: We absolutely love them.
6: You were saying off air that you have... A whole freezer full of McCain's.
3: Every day. It's all I eat.
6: And then, how's it? So back to what Keith was saying about he thought it was 30% in Australia.
3: Yeah.
6: Globally, and this is a fact, the frozen potato market share analysis by company, McCain's tops it at 26%.
4: Oh.
6: Global.
2: For the whole world.
4: For the whole world.
3: Ah, McCain.
4: You've done it.
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1: Loz, what's your morning routine? Talk me through it.
2: It depends on the morning, but usually I get up, make a coffee, get back into bed, sit in bed with my coffee, and that's my ultimate snuggle time with my dog.
1: Yeah, heaven, right? So I've started doing a very similar thing, and often I will flick through the news because, you know, I never stop working, and so often I'm looking for things to talk about on radio, and being the news hound that I am, before the sun is up, I'm rifling through those papers. Coffee in one hand, broadsheet in the other. And I was shocked when I came across this news article in today's paper, Unsavvy Teens Ripe for Fleecing. Pupils can't spot scams. And as I read it then, I was like, pupils, like their eyes.
3: Yeah. It's good writing.
1: And then I'm like, no, wait, the pupils can't spot scams. And I thought, surely kids are the smartest ones at picking up on scams.
2: I thought they were the unscammable.
1: I thought so too. I thought that pupils will pick up the most of the scammy stuff. And then I read into it a bit more. How's this? Just half. Keep in mind, the tone of this article is outrage that our education of our young people has slumped to such a point. Mm. Just half of last year's grade six students were able to create, just half able to create PowerPoint presentations, sort spreadsheet data, and understand the characteristics of a secure password.
2: Just half, you say.
1: I can't do that.
2: No.
1: I can't do any of that.
2: No.
3: Who's still making PowerPoint presentations?
1: Well, only half of the year six students. And they said that was down from 61% in 2022. And then I was so, frustrated at this whole scammy world that we live in that I went back to doing what I was doing before I read this news article, which is doing my tongue out exercises to relieve neck tension. So,
2: what?
1: And so I've started doing this thing in the morning.
2: Oh, God.
1: Where you poke your tongue out and you hold it out for 40 seconds.
3: Okay.
1: And then you wait 60 seconds. And then you do that for 3 rounds. And days 1 to 3, you get immediate post-exercise relaxation. Days 4 to 10, morning tension releases. Days 11 to 20, sleep quality improves.
2: What?
1: Yeah.
3: So you're doing three sets of tongue out.
1: Of tongue out, first thing in the morning,
2: right.
1: And then I do it at night as well. And I realize
3: it's like you're practicing to be a naughty kid.
2: Yeah.
4: Are you doing it in the mirror?
1: No. You just lay there. You sit up. I've got the lessons here for you. The steps. Sit upright, shoulders relaxed, down and back, open mouth wide. Extend tongue fully as far as physically possible. Feel slight strain at the base. Breathe normally through your nose. Hold for 40 seconds, then rest for 60 seconds. Repeat twice more for 3 total rounds.
3: Do I have to really be pushing it out? With your whole mouth.
2: Flat. At least it looks good when you do it.
1: But I realized as I was doing this off the back of the article I've just read, I'm like, I think it's a scam.
2: Yeah.
1: I think I've fallen for a scam.
3: But also, what's the point of that scam? Most people want to steal your money.
2: Yeah.
3: They just scammed you. Because then you
1: subscribe to get more things.
2: Tommy! Won't get YouTube Premium, though.
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3: It's Carrie and Tommy. We got Loz Barry filling in. Coming up next, we're going to put someone on the standby list to go and see Harry Styles in London.
4: Oofed. That is exciting. But right now, 131060, we're asking, who did you almost get a photo with?
5: Yeah.
4: Because I was in an Uber last night with Gilly, and just as he got out, he was in the back seat, just as he got out, the Uber driver turned around and saw the back of his head, and he went, Gilly! And then told me how that's his favourite cricketer ever and how much he loved him and how he'll never forget this day where he didn't get a photo with Adam Gilchrist.
5: I have two questions.
4: Yes.
5: Was the Uber driver on one of his phone calls with the family and stuff?
4: He was not. Oh. No, the whole family didn't get to hear about it.
5: Okay.
4: No. But also they had a fair few. We were all interacting with each other.
5: Yeah.
4: And that's why I was kind of shocked because we were talking about his car for a bit. It was quite a nice
5: car.
4: For
5: how long?
4: Like 15, 20 minutes or something.
3: Like maybe he was too nervous and he was like, I'll wait for the end when he gets
4: out. No, because I even asked him afterwards. I said, bro, I thought you'd seen him. I said, I was even calling him Gilly. And he goes, no, if I'd seen, no way.
5: Oh.
4: He goes, I will never live this down. I will never live this down.
5: Oh, no.
4: G'day, Eric.
6: Hello?
4: Hello?
6: Hello?
4: Hello?
6: Oh, I've got through.
5: Yeah.
4: Eric. G'day, Eric. who did you almost have a photo with?
6: I almost had a photo with an Uber driver last night.
5: Is it Gilly?
4: Oh, my God.
3: Is this Eric Gilchurch?
6: Tommy.
4: Gilly.
6: Tommy, messages have come through to me that there's an Uber driver in Melbourne that is the biggest distributor of tequila in Australia. And that was that bloke last night, and I've missed an opportunity.
4: He would
6: always come back out of my hotel to have a photo with an Uber driver. No dramas.
5: We need to find him.
4: Gilly, I've never seen you be anything but absolutely wonderful with the people around you, and that's why I thought, I can't call you and tell you to come down from your hotel just because this unobservant, to be honest, Uber driver has not noticed the presence of greatness in his back seat.
6: It was a beautiful car that we were in, wasn't it?
4: It was. Hey, why have you given yourself the pseudonym Eric?
6: Oh, Eric. Well, we wanted to surprise you.
5: Yeah,
6: nice. Adam. But Eric's my other nickname that came to me from a time when I was a newbie in the Australian team, and I was walking around a festival ground in England with Steve Waugh and Glenn McGrath, and a young kid ran up to those two, looked at him, oh, Steve Waugh, can I be autographed? Got the little program out that had the little picture of the players in it. Glenn McGrath, you're a legend. Then he looked at me, thumbed through his little book, couldn't find a photo, and said, oh, are you Eric Gilchurch? So those close to me call me Eric or Churchy. But, so that's where it's rolling. But, hey, thanks for last night, mate. You were bloody awesome.
4: It was wonderful, Gilly. As I said to you, I will take any chance I can to drink lots of your delicious tequila with you.
6: Sorry, mate.
4: I said, El Acuero is a stunning drop, and I'll drink as much as I can responsibly at any occasion.
6: Excellent.
4: Find this Uber driver, I mean, Gilly, you've done enough. You're being lovely and saying, like, you'd have a photo. You do enough.
6: Yeah. Well, I'm actually seated in an Uber right as we speak.
5: Does he know it's you?
6: Yeah, he's from Hyderabad, yes. He's from the town of Hyderabad where I did play in the IPL in Hyderabad, so quite a good supporter, but I just offered him a photo and he said no thanks. Anyway, we roll on.
4: Thank you, Gilly. Let's go to I can't believe we didn't finish with
5: I
4: Gilly.
5: Know.
4: Have we started with Gilly and now we've got to go to Bobby?
7: He was pretty busy.
5: Unless this is the Uber driver.
4: G'day, Bobby.
8: G'day, Tommy. How you doing, lad?
4: Yeah, good. It's tough following Adam Gilchrist, but who do you almost have a photo with, Bobby?
8: Mate, so Kevin Hart.
5: Kevin Hart!
4: That's cool.
8: Kevin Hart. So he was in Sydney a few months ago for his comedy stand-up routine, and my wife and I were walking our dogs down in Barangaroo.
4: Yes.
8: So we did a first lap, and Kevin was walking towards us, and his bodyguard was on a bicycle with him. So I let him pass once, and the second time he came around, and I said to my wife, I said, hey, that's Kevin Hart. I'm going to ask him for a photo. As he's coming towards us, and I said, hey, Kevin, and he stops, and I said, mate, can I get a photo with you? He's holding his stomach. He says, mate, I'm sorry, I can't. I've got to run back to the hotel. I need to do a broody bat number two.
5: No.
8: And off goes Kevin, running down to his hotel to deliver his number two.
5: And I believe it.
4: You don't lie about that stuff. No. I mean, that's wild. If he is saying to everyone who
3: has his cover,
4: like, how often does Kevin Hart dump?
5: He must have IBS or something.
4: Thank you, Bobby. That's wonderful. Who got lost?
5: Jerry, who'd you almost have a photo with?
1: Leonardo DiCaprio.
5: I would say
4: Leo is probably the white whale in terms of rare public sightings, even rarer photo opportunities. What happened, Jerry?
1: Back in 2012, I had a bit of an upset stomach. It was about 2 weeks out from my wedding, and I was trying to have like sessions with everybody, and I ended up in the Wallara Hotel, and I went into a cubicle because my stomach was at me, and when I came out, there was a guy with a blue suede hat on, and he was basically out there, and I just went, mate, you probably don't want to go in there. So anyway, he went in, and I had no idea who he was until I came out of the toilet. And I was surrounded by women saying, oh my God, was that Leonardo DiCaprio? And I went, wow. So I actually went outside the pub. One of your mates was having a smoke. And then Leonardo DiCaprio came outside, stood beside us. So Leonardo
5: DiCaprio smelled your poo.
1: Basically, yeah.
5: Wow.
1: So he was over for The Great Gatsby in 2012. And I think he was seeing a supermodel because she was beside him in the bar. But basically, when he came out, apparently he never came back for the premiere anyhow. I know why.
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0: The word game. Not to be confused with the letter game or the name game.
2: If you don't mind, I'd like to say a few words.
0: The word game.
3: That is correct. The word game on a Wednesday. How this works, producer Annie gives us one letter to start a word with and another letter to finish a word with. And it's however many letters are in that word that you get points, five being the minimum. The loser from each week goes into the phone zone, so you get to play along, but you're not in studio. And this week in studio is producer Harry, who is out of the phone zone.
4: Hey.
3: And in the phone zone is one Danny Lakey.
5: Oh. Not good in the phone zone. I had my suspicions as to how bad it may feel. Certainly not a position any of us want to be in.
3: Really?
5: I'm hoping this is a very short blip in my otherwise very illustrious word game career. I'm hoping to get back out of the phone zone very quickly today.
3: Are you taking up the advice given by producer Harry last week with a pen in your hand? Are you writing down the letters Annie's going to give her?
4: Or are you just sucking your thumb?
5: I'm so stressed in the phone zone that I picked off one of the little bits on the side of your nail and I've started bleeding. So that's where my priorities lie at the moment.
3: Okay, nice.
5: But don't worry, I'll be out of the phone zone and blood thumb free by the end of the show.
3: All right. Well, five words. Producer Annie, give us the first two letters.
6: Oh.
3: Hold on.
6: Mic's on. Yep. O. N.
3: Octagon.
4: Occupation.
3: Ooh.
4: I think that was Bronte.
3: I think it was Bronte too. You know who it wasn't.
5: I think it was Lakey in the phone zone.
6: How many Octagon. Letters is that?
3: Octagon. O.
5: O-C-T-A-G-O-N.
3: That's a seven pointer.
6: Alrighty. A. S.
4: Australia's.
5: Aliases.
4: I think that goes Harry to Lakey. No, but Australia's.
3: Australia. Aliases.
5: Yeah, that's a word.
3: That's a word.
6: Okay.
3: A-L-I-A-S-E-S. That is a seven-letter word.
5: Get around me.
6: Uh-oh. Harry's in trouble. C. E.
4: Carpenter.
6: Disqualified.
5: Ceramide.
4: Ceramide? What is that?
5: Ceramide. I don't know. I've seen it on the side of a shampoo bottle before.
3: It is a word. C-E-R-A-M-I-D-E. That is an eight-letter word from the phone zone.
5: Oh, it's feeling mighty good in the phone zone, guys.
3: That is 15 to Lakey, 7 to Bronte, 0 to producer Harry, who's just throwing spaghetti at the wall right now.
4: Uh-oh.
6: B. S.
5: Balloons!
6: Yeah.
3: Was that balloons from the phone zone?
5: Yeah, there's the one from the phone zone.
3: That is another eight-letter word from the phone zone.
4: So I need to get seven or more to not come last.
3: Correct.
4: Uh-oh.
3: So, Lakey, either take the L.
5: With great power from the phone zone comes great responsibility from the phone zone, because I can choose now, do I want to guarantee Harry has fate in his own hands? Or would I rather the door still remain ajar for Bronte to be in the phone zone? I'll go with option B. Thanks very much. I'm hanging up from the phone zone, guys.
3: Oh, okay. All right, here we go. Annie.
6: P. C.
4: Pancreatic.
3: Pancreatic. P-A-N-C-R-E-A-T-I-C. I think that might be it. 10 words!
6: Hey! Bronte's banished!
4: I will take that.
3: To the phone zone!
5: Turns out I didn't hang up from the phone zone. Sucked in, Bronte. Ha ha. It's great in here. You're going to love it, mate. I'll keep the seat warm for you next week.
3: I can see me being the phone zone for a very long time, but I will be back in studio. All right, well.
5: That's a great word. That's a dose of your own medicine. You've done that many times before, coming over the top with some crazy words.
3: I know. I've got a taste of my own medicine, and it is bitter.
0: It's your breakfast show, Bronte and Lakey.
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0: Mikey.
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2: Yeah, the Big Trivia Swindle is going to happen next Monday, next Tuesday, next Wednesday, next Thursday evening. 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Anything less than that, I think it's going to be a big fat fail.
0: And absolutely,
2: we're in our recruitment drive at the moment, searching for people specialising in certain topics and avenues that the general knowledge and trivia questions are thrown up.
0: We've actually locked in our first team member. The wonderful, the knowledgeable, the intelligent Annalise will be the first official member of our trivia team.
2: Was she the lady yesterday who specialised in science, health and animals?
0: And proved her point time and time again.
2: Good on, Annalise. Welcome.
0: So we're
2: Annalise the animal.
0: Annalise the animal. We have locked in her. So at the moment, it's you, me and Annalise.
2: A fine selection of genres.
0: Yes.
2: I mean, with you and your pop culture and your noughties and nineties music, and me with my geography and sport.
0: Yes.
2: Annalise with her science, health and animals.
0: Yeah.
2: Should it just be us three, maybe?
0: No. You know there's an area that needs filling.
2: True.
0: That needs a leader in this area.
2: True.
0: Something you and I lack in, something Annalise lacks in, it's, of course, movies.
2: That's right. Now, we did get on Monday my friend, movie buff Chris, on the show. And I mean, he flexed his expertise. He passed with flying colors. You asked him three questions about movies without even batting a lash. He listed it off. The third one in particular, a very impressive answer to a question that I thought was out of even movie buff Chris's wheelhouse.
0: You tried to stop him from answering and he steamrolled past you to reveal the correct answer.
2: Correct. Now, this is what we like to call stage two of a recruitment drive. Jason, you've already applied. You've already proved your worth before with Can You Beat Bronte, and you've beaten her once or twice. Now, you do claim to be a bit of a movie buff, a bit of a cinephile yourself.
3: I'd like to put myself up there. I actually missed Chris's questions on Monday, so I'm going to try and, you know, give that as the base level of how good I can be. Cool. But, I mean, just beating Bronte like the way I did, that should be enough on the resume.
0: Okay,
3: you know?
0: Jason, it's not about that. Right. Stop bringing that up.
2: Remain harmonious to our future teammate, potentially.
0: Okay.
2: Glad you didn't hear Chris on Monday because, cinephile Jason, this is what we've got in store for you.
4: Can you beat
2: my friend Chris?
0: Oh, okay, Chris.
2: We will ask you the same questions that Bronte asked Chris on Monday that allowed movie buff Chris to flex his movie knowledge. Unfortunately, he can't make us for the Big Trivia Swindle.
0: No.
2: He would have been a shoe-in. So, yes, there's a gaping hole.
0: Gaping movie hole.
2: Big position for movie buff on the Trivia Swindle team come next week. What are we thinking? One here, one out of three, we're going to have to think about it.
0: Yep.
2: Two is, okay, the position is pretty much safe and secure. Mm-hmm. And three, I'm getting fired up and I'm getting very happy that we've got this going on our team.
0: Yeah,
2: right?
0: I think that's the markers, them's be the rules. All right, Jason, here are your cinephile questions.
3: All right, let's go.
0: Which movie features the famous quote, "You can't handle the truth"?
3: A Few Good Men.
2: Yeah! We're on to something.
0: We're on.
2: If there was a gap there, I mean, even I don't know movies that well, but I'm still like, that's a reasonable question. Most people should know that. So we've got a C grade achiever at the very least.
0: Yeah.
2: For B grade, quiz action.
0: Which actor played Iron Man in the movie Avengers Endgame?
3: Robert Downey Jr.
2: We've got a B grade cinephile.
0: Not even a moment of hesitation.
2: This is the one I'm worried. I mean, let's not. I think the man's proved his worth already.
0: He's
2: at trivia knowledge, but is he at professor knowledge like movie buff Chris? Because this was a crazy question from you.
0: If you know, you know, Jason.
3: Yeah, let's go.
0: In the movie Titanic, what is the name of the ship that rescued Rose after the Titanic sank?
3: The Carpathia.
2: Oh! We're on. What a treat. What a pleasure it is.
3: I think I've watched the Titanic more times than I care to admit. So that was.
0: Okay. You're earning some points in my book then, Jason.
5: Hey, it doesn't matter how you retain the knot. If you want to watch Titanic 12 times, just so you know the answer to the Carpathia question, be our guest. What a pleasure it is to share the airwaves with a cinephile.
0: Yes.
5: What a pleasure it is to formally invite you into the Big Trivia Swindle next
0: week. Whoa! Another member! Jason, congrats.
3: Awesome. Thanks, guys. I thought the question was going to be a bit harder, to be honest. But
5: we love that. Maybe they won't. Next week during the Big Trivia Swindle, the position has been filled. Put it on the Venn diagram. The movie buff / cinephile position has been filled.
0: Yes.
5: We're still looking for a certain couple of genres around the place. If you reckon you've got the skills to be part of the Big Trivia Swindle next week, 4 wins in 4 nights. Anything less than that's a big fat fail. Bronte and Lakey on the Instagram right now. Yeah. You can register there. Link in bio.
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5: Getting fired up now.
0: I know you are, mate.
5: That doesn't get the hairs on your neck. Standing on end. What will? It's your breakfast show.
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23: Hello, I'm David Dolan with your local headlines. There's a lot of fired up Queenslanders this morning following the Blues' controversial come-from-behind 22-20 win in the Origin series opener. However, it was nice to see a local lad do us proud. Cherbourg's Selwyn Cobbo had a triumphant return to Origin, his first game since 2024. It was close to best on ground, finishing with 161 run metres, 5 tackle busts and a line break. More on the game and Kalen Ponga's send-off up next in the national news. Southern Queensland is copping another deluge this morning. A large rain band is sweeping across the Darling Downs, Maranoa and South Burnett, dumping up to 40 mils. The Weather Bureau is warning there's the chance of large hail and flash flooding. And a security boost for parts of the Western Downs. The state government is spending $40,000 on installing new CCTV cameras at the Jandowi Library and a 360-degree camera for a busy intersection in Miles.
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0: Good morning, I'm Michaela Savage. Today is the day that Labor introduces its controversial tax changes to Parliament. The bill includes the adjustments to negative gearing and the capital gains tax, as well as the $250 a year tax offset for workers and a $1,000 standard tax deduction. Still no deal between the United States and Iran as negotiations continue. Donald Trump says Iran wants to come to an agreement, but so far they haven't gotten there and the US president isn't satisfied with the deal yet. 5 people have been found alive by rescue crews after being trapped in a flooded cave in Laos for a week. 2 members of the group who went looking for gold and wildlife when heavy rains hit are still missing. Crews are working on finding them and getting the group out of the cave. One specialist rescue diver says the extraction won't be easy. And mushroom murderer Erin Patterson's next court date has been set for August. She's appealing all 4 of her convictions.
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0: The Blues have pulled off the greatest comeback in State of Origin history in front of nearly 80,000 fans in Sydney. New South Wales scoring with just 90 seconds to go to beat the Maroons 22-20, coming from 20-0 down after 20 minutes of the series opener. Coach Laurie Daly says it was a pretty nervous wait while officials reviewed James Tedesco's try.
26: And then you're sort of starting to doubt that it's going to be a try, and then as soon as it's awarded, your emotions are everywhere.
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24: This is HIT weather.
23: Very wet today with the chance of a storm. We could see large hail and flash flooding. 16 degrees the top in Toowoomba. Morning showers tomorrow and fine across the weekend. 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
6: Dear ratbags and their parents, Wiz here. 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It's called Do Not Open This Book, It's Out of This World. 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And thanks also to Disney and Pixar's Toy Story 5. It's only in cinemas June 18.
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0: 22 past 6, Bronte and Lakey waking you up this morning. Queensland fans, fear not. The disappointment of last night can quickly be erased with a massive State of Origin announcement a little later on in the show. You want to be listening, you want to be in on this one early. Let's just say you'd want Game 3 to go to a decider.
1: Absolutely. This morning, though, a team of Berkeley students have built a model of AI that they claim can correctly predict someone's body count from a single photo.
2: I love AI. Do you use AI?
1: Users can upload a photo or scan their face live, and the model processes hundreds of visual signals before returning a prediction in seconds. You can find this website. It's ditto.ai/body count.
0: Mm.
1: The body count detector. I've sent it all to you in the team here, Annie, Harry, Lakey. You've all done it. You've all had your face mapped by the 478 facial points and the 52 micro expressions it can scan in under 5 seconds. Mm-hmm. It's then estimated your body count using survey medians by age, perturbed by your face read. It also then gives you like a weird reading of your appearance, which I didn't know was going to happen.
0: No need for that to happen.
1: And I thought we could just share our results if we feel so comfortable.
0: Oh, it's an open show. I'm sure we're all comfortable. It's all friends and close relatives.
1: Absolutely.
0: Yeah. But the thing is, this may do body count, but can everyone here, hand on heart, say that they've counted the bodies?
1: I tried to count the bodies.
0: Oh, that old chestnut.
3: Hang on a second.
1: He didn't count. No, that didn't work.
0: No, certainly not. No, I'm going to ignore that era.
1: He did. I didn't. And I got a number before I scanned the face, just in case there was any. I didn't want any bias post face scan.
0: Sure.
1: And the body count predictor that I received from ditto.ai/body count was an estimated body count of 9.
0: That's a good number. I mean, you know, society would say that's a good number.
1: Yeah. It's one off what I would estimate my body count to be. So, ding, ding, ding.
0: Ding, ding, ding.
1: Well done.
0: 10 on the buzzer.
1: Other way.
0: That's good score.
1: But then it gave me, it said I have irregular facial symmetry, a sharp jawline, subtle cheekbones, a rounded eye shape, medium lip fullness, slim nose, and a classic proportion of facial proportion.
0: I think they become a victim of their own greed and success here. I think this takes the edge off. And I thought, oh, once it guesses body count, that's kind of cool. The fact that it's then thrown out like these 8 different parameters.
1: Yeah.
0: I'm thinking this is just a random generator of things.
1: What? It said I'm 29, which I also appreciate.
0: Mm. It says I've got 10 out of 10 chiseled jawline definition. Whilst flattering is incorrect.
1: Could be based off your beard, which does give you a 10 out of 10 chiseled jawline.
0: You're right. I am rocking a nice Sosoles this morning.
1: What was your deets?
0: Well, my deets were predicted age 29. Photogenic, 63 out of 100. Approachable, 64 out of 100. I think I'm older than that, more photogenic than that, less approachable than that. And it says estimated body count, 26.
1: And?
0: Highly offended. And make of that information what you will.
1: Okay. Producers?
4: I think I got Lakey's results.
1: Oh, no. Maybe you have the same face.
4: So, I got... it predicted my age, 28 years old.
1: Mm-hmm.
0: Well, stopped clock is still correct twice a day.
4: 63 out of 100 for photogenic.
1: Uh-huh.
4: And approachable, 48 out of 100.
1: Mm-hmm.
0: Yeah, people cower in the corner when you walk in.
4: Yeah, they should. And my estimated body count is 67.
0: Wait!
1: Oh, my. I mean, no judgment, girlfriend. You can have 6'7 body count.
4: 6'7!
1: 6'7! You don't have to confirm or deny. Is that close?
4: It's very high.
1: Okay, sure.
4: Yep.
1: Harry.
5: My predicted age on this was 25, so it's low.
1: Mm-hmm.
5: Photogenic, 51 out of 100.
1: A bit harsh.
5: All right. Approachability, 75
1: yep.
5: out of 100. So the body count was 5 that he gave. Bit low, but who's
1: bit low, sure. Who's counting?
0: Exactly.
1: They're not counting.
0: Once you reach a certain level of experience. It all molds into one.
1: Exactly.
0: Anyway. All right. Ditto.ai if you want to have fun doing that.
1: Yeah, / body count.
0: Alpha Bucks coming up. 13 10 60. 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
21: Hello, I'm Dave Dolan with your local headlines. Flash flooding is a real concern across southern Queensland this morning as another trough dumps intense rain. We're expecting up to 40 mils in some parts, while large hail is also a possibility. 87 mils has been recorded just north of Roma, the heaviest falls in months. The Health Minister has hit back at claims the government's not doing enough to get Queenslanders vaccinated against the flu. It follows revelations jab rates are down compared to last year. Tim Nicholls insists they're doing all they can to boost the uptake.
22: We're putting more vaccination out into the community. We have more places for distribution of vaccination. We've authorised pharmacists and health services other than GPs to be able to provide vaccination.
21: And new CCTV cameras have been rolled out to parts of the Western Downs. $40,000 from the state government has paid for a security upgrade at the Jandowie Library and a 360-degree camera at a busy intersection in Miles.
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24: Good morning, I'm Michaela Savage. Those controversial tax changes that Labor has proposed are being introduced to Parliament today. That's the adjustments to the capital gains tax and negative gearing, as well as the $250 tax offset for workers and the $1,000 standard tax deduction. The US Secretary of State says some progress has been made in terms of a deal with Iran, but President Donald Trump says he's not yet satisfied with the agreement that's being negotiated. Again, warning, if they can't agree on a deal, the US might have to just finish the job. Impossibly high ticket prices for some games at the FIFA World Cup are being investigated. The Attorneys General of New York and New Jersey want to know how FIFA has decided what to charge for seats. And back home, mushroom murderer Erin Patterson will return to court in August. The dates for her appeal have now officially been set.
25: Did you know that diabetes is Australia's fastest growing chronic condition? Over 300 Australians are diagnosed with the condition every day. Search Diabetes Australia to find out more.
24: The 57th minute send-off of Queensland's Kalyn Ponga is the big talking point after the Maroons lost last night's State of Origin opener. The fullback was given marching orders for a shoulder charge, with the Blues coming back to claim a 22-20 victory. Ponga admits he's not proud of it.
26: I didn't even realise it was a send-off when I saw it 10 minutes. I thought they might have assessed me for a head knock, but at the end of the day, it is what it is.
3: Chest pain? 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
23: This is Heat Weather.
21: Very wet today with the chance of a storm. We could see large hail and flash flooding. 16 degrees the top in Toowoomba. Morning showers tomorrow and fine across the weekend. 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
2: 10 questions, 30 seconds, $1,000 on the line every time we play. Could be as easy as ABC this morning.
24: We've got a first-timer in Andre. He is a photographer by day and does... wants the $1,000 for a bit of maintenance around the house. What needs maintaining, Andre?
4: Well, look, this weather hasn't helped with our drainage.
24: Oh, so fair enough.
4: Some drainage would be amazing.
24: Mm, yeah. Drainage.
2: Ain't that the truth?
24: Yeah.
2: All right, Andre, let's get you some new drains. 30 seconds to answer all 10 questions correctly. We're going to take your first answer. Please go take that and no repeats. Your time's going to start after Bronte gives the first question. If you pass, we'll come back to them if we've got time at the end. And all answers must start with the letter G. G for green this morning.
4: G.
24: Okay, Andre, beginning with G, name a sport.
4: Golf.
24: A dog breed.
4: Golden retriever.
24: A colour.
4: Lava.
24: An insect.
4: Grasshopper.
24: Something sharp.
4: Pass.
24: A musical.
4: The Grinch.
24: A popular website.
4: Google.
24: Something you'd find in prison.
4: Guards.
24: A type of landform.
4: Gah.
24: Yeah.
2: Gah.
4: Gah.
2: Gah.
24: Gah. Gah.
2: Gah. I've been swindled by the guys.
4: Cheers.
2: Not a bad try, Andre. Some good answers on the board. I like guava for a colour. We'd accept that. That's within that murky territory. Is it a fruit? Is it a colour? Something sharp you passed on. Glass and grater were some of the big ones there.
4: Of course. Yeah.
2: Have been able to take the Grinch. We are a stickler for the in that. I started with a T.
4: Sure.
2: Type of landform, Gulf, Gully, Glacier, which you probably would have got to. And then we would have had one more question to finish off after that. So not bad. Maybe a cheeky 7, I reckon, this morning.
24: Yeah.
4: Not a problem, guys. Thanks so much.
24: You're right. So welcome.
2: Good luck with the drains, mate. Try again another time after 8 o'clock. We try and give away another $1,000 with Alpha Bucks. And it's getting up there with Can You Beat Bronte, $900.
24: Yes, it is.
2: After 7 o'clock. Coming up next, though, just the saga continues. And I just need to know how much of this is for me.
24: Yep.
2: And how much of this is for the people.
24: Absolutely.
2: I don't really mind either way. I'm still going to do what I want to do.
24: Yeah, but maybe we won't dedicate so much show time to it.
2: Yeah, this is really more of a timing issue and how much of the pie I get each morning. But the Domino's pizza fiasco, taking anchovies off the menu after all these years, how could that?

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12: Hello, I'm David Dolan with your local headlines. Well, it wasn't the result we were hoping for last night, but Selwyn Cobbos had a stunning return to the Origin Arena for the Maroons. The Cherbourg product notched up the most run metres for Queensland and had the top number of hit-ups in their 22-20 loss. More on the game and Kalen Ponga's shock send-off coming up in the national news. Another round of wild weather is lashing southern Queensland this morning. A trough is dumping intense rain in some parts, raising fears of flash flooding. There's also a chance we could see large hail. 88 mils has already been recorded just north of Roma since 9 a.m. yesterday. We usually hear about banks closing branches in the bush, but not in Chinchilla. ANZ has reopened its branch this week after an 8-year shutdown, offering face-to-face service 5 days a week. It seems there's a real lack of awareness about the needle-free flu vaccine for kids. New poll shows almost two-thirds of Queensland parents have no idea about the nasal spray.
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8: Good morning, I'm Michaela Savage. Erin Patterson returns to court in a few months' time. Seven reporter Andrew McCormack says the mushroom murderer's appeal dates have been set.
10: August 18 and 19, 2 days set for this appeal in which Erin Patterson is looking to quash that triple murder conviction along with one conviction of attempted murder.
8: Labor will introduce its contentious tax changes to Parliament today. The modifications to negative gearing and the capital gains tax are wrapped up in the same bill as the $250 tax offset for workers and the $1,000 automatic income tax deduction option. While Labor's looking at potential carve-outs for startups and businesses who will be disproportionately affected by the CGT change. Briefly, Donald Trump says he's not satisfied yet with the deal that's being negotiated with Iran. And five of the seven people who have spent a week trapped in a flooded cave in Laos have now been located by rescuers.
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8: New South Wales has beaten Queensland 22-20 in the State of Origin series opener after fighting back from 20-0 down.
13: The game might come down to this. High kick, hammer under it. Up they go!
8: Call on listener of James Tedesco scoring the match winner for the Blues with just 90 seconds left on the clock. Game 2 kicks off in Melbourne on June 17.
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11: This is Heat Weather.
12: Very wet today with the chance of a storm. We could see large hail and flash flooding. 16 degrees the top in Toowoomba. Morning showers tomorrow and fine across the weekend. 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
15: No, it's just another day. 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
14: 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Can you beat Bronte?
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1: Let's Speed Edition of Can You Beat Bronte, and five questions, best of five or first of three, whatever comes quicker. Yeah. People have been coming, people have been trying to steal the money. It's now jackpot to $900. It goes up by $50 a day. We've got Tish, who didn't do well last time, I'm told. She played, but she think she got in Speed Edition. Oh, maybe you played when we went to Mackay.
2: No. She didn't do well last time she played. But she thinks she's got it in the Speed Edition.
1: Oh, right. And you'd spend money on the Mackay show.
2: Correct.
1: Which is, I got confused thinking that it was the Mackay show we did.
2: No.
1: But no, there's other
2: Unless
1: shows.
2: Unless that is true, Tish.
3: Yeah.
1: Yeah, oh. See, told you.
3: I actually got called on Monday and didn't get, like, I got through and then was on hold. Mm-hmm. And I actually got 4 out of 5. On Monday.
2: Okay. Oh. As in just playing along in the car?
1: No.
3: Yeah.
1: Okay.
3: So I was on hold for the whole time.
2: Sure.
3: Yeah.
2: All right.
1: Well, you're not now.
2: No, you're right here.
1: This is real. So let's get to it, guys. This is a Speed Edition. Just chime in with the answer. Please, no need for buzzing in or any names or anything like that. Question number one. Who directed the film Barbie?
2: Greta Gerwig.
1: You got her on the ground.
2: Almost sunburned it.
1: Do you know Greta Gerwig, Tish?
3: No, I don't.
1: Okay. Question number two. Who was the first Kardashian sister to have a baby?
2: Kourtney Kardashian.
1: Oh, God.
3: I said it at the same time.
1: Question number three. This is more your speed, Tish. Come on. What is the only country in the world that starts with the letter O?
2: Oman.
3: Oh my gosh.
2: Yeah, she does.
1: Oh, that was nice doing business with you, Letitia.
3: That was horrible.
2: Not for me. I had a great time. Wow. Enjoy the Mackay show, though, Tish.
3: Thank you.
1: $950 tomorrow on the show.
2: Yeah.
1: That's good.
2: That's juicy. Yeah.
1: All right, coming up next, Harry's hypothetical. No doubt he's cooking something up out there.
2: Yeah.
1: Right, he's edging ever closer to that prime time spot. 7:20 for a hypothetical this late in the morning.
2: Better be a good one.
1: Do it next.
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0: 24 past 7, Bronte and Lakey waking you up for a Thursday morning. Exciting news, Queenslanders. Fear not, the disappointment of Origin last night will quickly dissipate away after 8 o'clock this morning with some very exciting news. Hashtag game 3. You don't want to go anywhere.
1: Producer Harry's Hypotheticals.
2: Harry in studio with another big life question for us to ponder, discuss and revel in.
3: Would you rather the ability to end any fight or conflict, even argument, simply by making physical skin-to-skin contact?
2: Oh, yeah.
3: And it just diffuses the whole thing. Skips ahead to the part where they have chilled out and they're calm and everything's peaceful. Or snap your fingers and you generate a pizza.
0: Let's not try and be too noble here, by the way. Seriously. Like, it's... Yeah, cool. We all want to solve world peace with one free wish, blah, blah, blah.
2: Sure.
0: But if you're going to have to make skin-to-skin contact, like, you're going to be able to get to Trump,
2: I know.
0: Putin.
2: Yeah, how easily accessible will it be for us to get skin-to-skin?
0: Same access as always, surely.
3: Well, probably, unless you build up some kind of reputation for being the...
2: They'll be like, bring in the hugger, and then you come into the Situation Room, and they're like, God, okay.
0: A modern-day Greta Thunberg.
4: I should be doing the radio show. Instead, I'm touching you.
2: Yeah, how much skin are we talking to? Are we talking like chest, or can I just like touch you?
0: And fingertips.
2: Fingertips. Okay, great. I think it's
0: like spoon trump. Really been. I don't think even if you made it your life's mission that we could get to a stage where we could get that much access to those guys.
2: No. Yeah. And once the conflict is done, it's not coming up again. Like, they're not going to hold a grudge. And then a couple of weeks later, the conflict starts again and then they have to come and touch tips again.
3: Well, that issue's resolved, but there's nothing to say that they might have another issue down the track.
2: Man, right? They always bring up all those arguments again.
0: So I think we would have to draw a line through that we can't solve any, like, massive issues.
2: No, because then the boys will make another issue and someone else is straight.
0: So it's more what medium issues could I solve?
2: I was thinking what pizza could we?
0: That would be great.
2: Any pizza, anytime, anywhere.
3: 1-3-cap, yeah.
0: Yeah, Tony Pepperoni with anchovies from
2: Domino's.
0: That's
2: what I mean. Right. It's got to be the pizza. Sorry, world.
0: But
2: you'd love to touch... tips.
3: Any argument.
2: Yeah.
0: Yeah. You brought up the touch tips, by the way.
2: Yeah, fingertips.
0: I think the argument still. I think that would come way more in handy. I mean, there's never really... You're only ever $15 and 15 minutes away from the pizza of your dreams.
2: Yeah, but sometimes you don't want to cook or you don't want to heat up a meal and, like, it'd be nice.
0: You also don't want to quash your beefs.
2: I know. I love holding a grudge.
0: No. It'd be the only thing, though. You would have to go up to your enemy, like, to someone you hate, that... Come here. No, I hate you. No, trust me. Come here. Just let me touch your tip.
3: Just lick him in the forehead.
2: What if you two boys were fighting?
3: Yeah.
2: Would I have to both hold your hands?
3: Yeah.
2: Right. I think I'll go with the pizza.
0: No, I think I'd go with the world peace.
2: You have more conflict in your life.
0: That's true. And you never know how... I hate to be a downer, but your worst conflict is yet to come.
2: Yeah, I know. I'm peaking right now.
0: All right, coming up, 100K payday. We got a code word coming through.
2: Oh, yeah.
0: The big trivia swindle, the countdown's on. And we need to do a bit more planning regarding when we win 4 trivia nights in 4 nights next
2: year. Yeah,
0: week.
2: We do.
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7: Toowoomba Range looking clear. The bypass travelling well. The Warrego at speed between Gatton and Toowoomba, and between Toowoomba and Dalby looking okay as well. New England Highway doing alright between Toowoomba and Warwick, and fairly clear for Toowoomba Carrara Road between Cambuya and Leeburn. Gore Highway at speed through Pittsworth and through Southbrook as well. 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
21: Hello, I'm David Dolan. Possible flash flooding, storms and even hail are on the cards for southern Queensland this morning. Another trough is rolling through in the wake of yesterday's wild weather. 88 mils of rain has been recorded around Roma since 9 a.m. The Health Minister is making no apologies for winding up paid COVID leave for the state's nurses. Tim Nicholls says it's time to go back to normal sick leave.
22: The pandemic finished in 2022. The COVID leave has remained in place for a number of years, but now that sick leave has now well and truly seen the end of its utility, and it's appropriate that we go back to normal procedures.
21: A rare move from one of the big four banks, ANZ, has reopened its branch in Chinchilla 8 years after it closed. And Maranoa Regional Council is making changes to a century-old timber bridge at Roma's Big Rig Parklands. It's locked in a six-month trial for two-way traffic on the current single-lane Riggers Road Bridge, where vehicles will be able to cross one direction at a time.
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23: Morning, I'm Michaela Savage. Convicted mushroom cook Erin Patterson will mount a crucial appeal in August. Her lawyers will argue that her four convictions should be overturned, claiming there was a substantial miscarriage of justice at her trial last year. The contentious changes that Labor's proposed to negative gearing and the capital gains tax are being introduced to Parliament today. The bill also includes that $250 tax offset for workers and a $1,000 standard tax deduction. It's expected to hit the Senate next month. Labor needs Greens support to get it through. Rescuers are preparing to get five people out of a flooded cave in Laos. The group has been found alive inside after being trapped for a week. Two people are still missing, though. Briefly, Donald Trump isn't satisfied yet with the terms of the deal being negotiated with Iran, again warning the US will resume fighting if an agreement can't be reached. And FIFA is being asked to explain how it's priced its tickets for World Cup games, being investigated for selling some seats for impossibly high prices.
1: Research shows that regularly eating ultra-processed foods can increase your risk of developing type 2 diabetes by 53%. Search Diabetes Australia for more about the nation's fastest-growing chronic condition.
23: New South Wales was down 20-0 20 minutes into the Origin opener, but managed an impressive 22-20 win over Queensland in the end. Maroons captain Cam Munster has weighed in after Kalyn Ponga was sent off in the 57th minute over a shoulder charge. He thinks Ponga was unlucky.
3: Bit of speed. Kohler's not the slowest bloke in the game. He's probably one of the quickest, and KP's coming in to make a tackle. So it is what it is. I thought it might have been head-on-head with the split, obviously, on KP's ear, but the referee in the bunker saw it differently.
23: He's got to cough up 23% of his match fees with an early plea, 33% if he's found guilty at the judiciary.
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4: This is heat weather.
21: Very wet today with the chance of a storm. We could see large hail and flash flooding. 16 degrees the top in Toowoomba. Morning showers tomorrow and fine across the weekend. 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
0: Excuse me. 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We open up the site for 15 minutes. And if you punch in this code word, then, well, there's every chance that we could be letting you know that you are getting a slice of this pie.
2: Absolutely. Here you go. The word is retreat. R-E-T-R-E-A-T. Retreat.
0: 15-minute timer starts now. 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No one's better in the bedroom. No one's going to be better next Monday night than us at the trivia.
2: That's right, mate.
0: All things being equal and all going to plan, we are recruiting the A-team of pub trivia and we want to do the big trivia swindle Monday, Tuesday, Wednesday and Thursday night. Four victories in four evenings. We're assembling the team. We've started to draw out the diagram. Let's discuss and put it on the Bronte and Lakey Instagram next and see if there's any gaping holes.

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6: Toowoomba Range looking fine. The Warrego Highway, it's be between Gatton and Toowoomba, and between Toowoomba and Dalby on the Warrego, it's looking all right as well. Anzac Avenue slows up in spots through Harristown, busy for Taylor Street to Tor Street in Newtown, and Bridge Street through Wilsonton. Fairly clear as well for New England Highway between Toowoomba and Warwick. When a child is in hospital, Ronald McDonald House gives their family a community of support, warm meals, and a place to rest, because when a child is sick or injured, family stays. 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
12: Hello, I'm David Dolan with your local headlines. Billy Slater reckons all Queenslanders should be proud of the Maroons despite going down on the scoreboard last night. He says it was a brave effort playing 23 minutes with 12 men after Kalen Ponga's send-off, vowing to bounce back in Game 2.
15: It's going to hurt, you know, all of Queenslanders will hurt, but this is the journey we've been put on and we'll pick ourselves up off the canvas.
12: More on the game up next in the national news. Southern Queensland is copping another deluge this morning. A large rain band is sweeping across large parts of the Darling Downs, Maranoa and South Burnett, dumping intense rain. Around 90 mils has fallen around Roma since 9 a.m. And a security boost for parts of the Western Downs. The state government has forked out $40,000 to install new CCTV cameras at the Jandowi Library and a 360-degree camera for a busy intersection in Miles.
24: The local police as well had wanted more infrastructure like CCTV to help them do their job.
12: That's Collide MP Bryson Head.
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26: Hey, I'm Michaela Savage. Convicted mushroom murderer Erin Patterson will be back in court in August when her appeal kicks off. The 51-year-old is fighting to have her convictions quashed over claims her trial was unfair. The Director of Public Prosecutions is also launching its own appeal, arguing her 33-year minimum sentence is much too light. The relief of the Bowser is set to wrap up at the end of next month as scheduled. The Treasurer says while they're reviewing the fuel excise cut every week, he's not anticipating it'll be extended past June 30. Meantime, Labor's contentious changes to negative gearing and the capital gains tax are being introduced to Parliament today. Rescuers have located five people alive inside a flooded cave in Laos. They've been stuck there for a week. The group was looking for gold and wildlife when heavy rains trapped them. Crews are still searching for two people who remain missing while preparing to free those who have been found. And an investigation's being launched into impossibly high prices for some tickets to games at this year's FIFA World Cup.
27: Every load of laundry is a fresh start. 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
26: Blues are celebrating their come-from-behind 22-20 win over the Maroons in Origin 1 overnight. There's plenty of talk this morning about Kalen Ponga's controversial send-off. The Queensland fullback was given his marching orders for a shoulder charge with just 23 minutes left on the clock. Former NRL player Bo Ryan says it was a big call.
28: It changes everything. It changes not only the game, the series and all that. And then they've got the argument, if they've only got 13, 12, we would have won.
26: Game 2 will kick off in Melbourne on June 17.
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25: This is Heat Weather.
12: Very wet today with the chance of a storm. We could see large hail and flash flooding. 16 degrees the top in Toowoomba. Morning showers tomorrow and fine across the weekend. 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
0: 10 questions, 30 seconds, $1,000 on the line. Could be as easy as ABC.
1: Tamara is here. She's never played. She said she never gets through. Well, you've done it, Tamara.
31: Thank you.
1: She wants to spend money on all the kids' birthdays. She's got twins. It's all happening. And she works at the mobile dog wash.
0: Great. Hopefully we can get you the $1,000 tomorrow. You're not good at history and politics by any chance, are you?
31: No.
0: Gaping hole in the Venn diagrams is all.
1: All right.
0: 30 seconds to answer all 10 questions correctly. We've got to take your first answer, please. No repeats. Time's going to start after Bronte gives the first question. If you pass, we'll come back to any if you've got time at the end. And all answers must start with the letter K. K for kilo.
31: Okay.
1: All right, Tamara. Beginning with K, name a Kardashian.
31: Chloe.
1: A female musician.
31: Kesha.
1: A retail store.
31: Pass.
1: A food.
31: Kellogg's Corn Flakes.
1: An Australian animal.
31: Koala.
1: A body part.
31: Knee.
1: A four-letter word.
31: Knee.
1: A mountain.
31: Kosciuszko.
1: A measurement.
31: Kilo.
1: A dog breed.
31: Oh!
1: Oh! Damn!
0: Oh, what's that? King Charles Cavalier Spaniel. Just as I suspected, I can tell. Not bad. Not bad at all. Unfortunately, you did break one of the golden rules where you repeated knee. We can't do repeat.
31: Oh, shit. Sorry.
0: Now you broke another golden rule. No swearing on the show. Little
31: sorry.
0: Things. That's all right. Kellogg's, cornflakes. Yeah, I guess we would have taken that one. A retail store, Kmart, right in front of our Kukai.
31: Ah, yes.
0: Kathmandu. But outside of that, pretty good. Some good answers on the board. No $1,000, though. Sorry. Tomorrow.
31: That's okay, thank you.
0: Sorry, Tamara.
1: Big Origin announcement before the end of the show.
0: Huge announcement. Well. Put it this way, any Queenslander disappointed after last night can dust themselves off with this news and get fired up for, let's say, Game 3 at this stage. Where's Game 3 being played?
1: Suncorp Stadium?
0: Oh, that's right.
1: Weird.
0: Interesting.
1: Cool.
0: That's after 8:30 this morning, but coming up next.
1: Oh, a big relationship debate has been had in my household between my partner Michael and I. Picture this, it's dinner time. Do you shower before you eat dinner or after you eat dinner?
0: I'd like some more context if I could.
1: I'll give you some after this.

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10: Hello, I'm David Dolan with your local headlines. Flash flooding is a real concern across southern Queensland this morning as another trough dumps intense rain. The Weather Bureau is warning large hail is also a possibility. Roma has recorded some of the heaviest falls from the past 24 hours, receiving about 90 mils. The Health Minister has hit back at claims the government's not doing enough to get Queenslanders vaccinated against the flu. Follows revelations jab rates are down compared to last year. However, Tim Nicholls insists they're doing all they can to boost the uptake.
11: We're putting more vaccination out into the community. We have more places for distribution of vaccination. We've authorised pharmacists and health services other than GPs to be able to provide vaccination.
10: And Toowoomba house prices are fairly flat in the wake of recent rate rises. Latest figures show values climbed by only 1% in the March quarter to just over $800,000. That's the lowest growth rate in the state.
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13: Hey, I'm Michaela Savage. Today is the day Labor introduces its controversial tax changes to Parliament. The bill includes the adjustments to negative gearing and the capital gains tax, as well as the $250 a year tax offset for workers. Well, it looks like the cut to the fuel excise won't be extended past the end of next month. That's what the Treasurer has said. It's currently making fuel about 32 cents a litre cheaper. Still no deal between the United States and Iran as negotiations continue. Donald Trump says Iran wants to come to an agreement. So far, they haven't gotten there. Five people have been found by rescue crews after being trapped in a flooded cave in Laos for a week. Two others who went looking for gold and wildlife when heavy rains hit are still missing. Crews are working on finding them and getting the group out of the cave. One specialist rescue diver says the extraction process won't be easy. And convicted mushroom murderer Erin Patterson's next court date has been set for August. She's appealing all four of her convictions.
14: Clean clothes, a warm shower, a conversation. 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
13: The Blues pulled off a 22-20 victory over Queensland in the Origin opener after fighting back from 20-0 down. Maroons fullback Kalyn Ponga was sent off with 23 minutes to go for high contact on Blues winger Tolu Kola.
8: Not proud of it, obviously. Yeah, the boys had to work a lot harder because of me being off the field, so that's something that I'm not proud of.
13: Kola didn't finish the match, but he says he's okay.
8: It was just a bit of a shock, but yeah, straight away I was sweet. Like, I was a bit rattled for a bit, but after that I was fully fine.
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12: This is Heat Weather.
10: Very wet today with the chance of a storm. We could see large hail and flash flooding. 16 degrees the top in Toowoomba. Morning showers tomorrow and fine across the weekend. 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
16: Harry Styles, as we know, on the Together Together World Tour. He is doing basically residencies on this tour. So he's done 10 shows in the Dutch capital of Amsterdam. He will be heading to New York to do like 20 shows or something crazy. But since this tour began, there's been a lot of criticism regarding the stage design. People saying that they paid all this money and they had obstructed views of the stadium tour. A spokesperson for the singer came out and said, hey, we're going to change things up. But now the singer himself has decided to address these. Harry Styles on stage in Amsterdam last night. This is what he had to say.
17: To play this music for you in a way in which I wanted it to be experienced. And it was like this, in these big groups of people. It was the way that I felt like I made it. The reason why we made the stage like this so out here, so far out here, is because I wanted to be in it with you. I wanted to be as close to as many of you as possible.
18: Some bloke behind a balustrade.
16: But no, the stage has changed according to the floor concept seen at recent shows. So good criticism taken on board.
18: All right. Queenslanders, if you're disappointed over last night's Origin result, fear not. We've got something that's definitely going to soothe that pain and get you fired up. But where'd you say game three is?
16: I think it's like it's in Queensland, right? It's got to be at Suncorp. What's that got to do with it?
18: Before the end of the show, some pretty exciting news. That's all we can say for now. Coming up next, we will find out if the wild card is in for the big trivia swindle. Phoebe was put to the test. People have been voting on the Bronte Lakey Instagram story. Find out next.

0: Bronte and Lakey waking you up this morning. Queensland Day is June 6th. 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
1: The big trivia swindle.
0: I don't know about this. I'm nervous with these poll results.
2: We put it to the people on the Bronte and Lakey Instagram story. 1 hour ago, we spoke with Phoebe. She called herself the dark horse, the diamond in the rough. She wanted to be part of our trivia team, the trivia team that will hopefully be going back to back to back to back in four nights of victory next week. She said, I've got the answers you need when it comes to anything.
0: Did she have the answers we need, though? You asked her what the hardest natural substance on earth is. She said stone. Water breaks stone.
2: Sure. Look, I wanted to give her another shot. She applied to be part of the trivia team. I thought it was worth giving her another go and letting it up to Queensland to decide whether or not she could be a wild card entrant, a wild card member of the team, Queensland's trivia member.
0: This is crazy. I mean, you think Harvard University are just like, hey, we've got plenty of smart people in their chosen field, plenty of astrophysicists here. A few wild cards at the uni, anyone?
2: Look,
0: this is serious business.
2: We need someone for sport. No, we don't. We need someone for history, politics, and general knowledge. That is the gaping hole of this trivia team. I wanted to give her the chance. We heard her answers to three questions regarding politics, history, and general knowledge. There were questions being asked on the Bronte and Lakey Instagram that whilst she got 2 out of 3, some people felt like she was Googling the answers.
0: Even Googling aside, what rubbed me up the wrong way is given a question about who was the longest reigning monarch before Queen Elizabeth, she said Henry someone, yeah, just for lols. This is too wild. This is too much wild behavior. I'm sorry. I don't want people. You know how much I hate people throwing out random hypotheses.
2: Yes.
0: Throw a couple of beers in there and people become experts on things. They start swaying the jury.
2: It's not up to you though, mate. It was up to Queensland.
0: No, you're right.
2: They were going to vote whether or not this would be their wild card entrant into the ultimate trivia team. I can confirm after 1 hour of voting on the Bronte and Lakey Instagram.
0: Oh my God.
2: Phoebe is not going to be part of it.
0: Oh no.
2: I just wanted to give her another chance.
0: You did give her another chance. What were the results?
2: 62% said no. So, but
0: oh, they're a savage bunch on the internet,
2: savage,
0: aren't they?
2: But
0: no, that's all right. We've got to hold a standard.
2: We have a hole still. We need someone who is good at politics, someone who's good at history, with a flavour of general knowledge washed in.
0: Message us on the Bronte and Lakey Instagram in the DMs. I think we might have an ace or two up our sleeves. I think gather the troops together tomorrow and let's just see if there are gaping holes. I mean, we haven't really asked these people, like, oh yeah, your specialty is movies. Great. We haven't really said, how'd you go with politics?
2: Uh-huh.
0: We might surprise ourselves. Maybe we're selling ourselves short at the moment. Let's get everyone together tomorrow, a dress rehearsal of the trivia night.
2: It's only 4 of us. It's so small.
0: No, check the DM. No, I'm sure we can find someone. People have started messaging and texting through with politics and all that.
2: Yes. So
0: I think 4 or 5 tomorrow. And let's just see where we land after that. There's nothing finite about it. Let's see where we land with a dress rehearsal tomorrow. Every great stage production needs a dress rehearsal. And there will be gaping holes. And we'll fill them as time goes on.
2: But if you're a politics and history buff, we want to hear from you.
0: I'm not worried. I was worried with this bloody poll, but I'm not worried now. Hey, coming up next, we'll wrap up the show with some very big news.
2: Yeah, big.
0: Regarding State of Origin, Game 3. The disappointment will soon be a thing of the past, Queenslanders. Massive announcement and how you can get involved next.
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4: Toowoomba's average unleaded price today is around 180 a litre, while some servos are selling it as low as 172. 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
8: Good morning, I'm David Dolan with your local headlines. Another round of wild weather is lashing southern Queensland this morning. A trough is dumping intense rain in some parts, raising fears of flash flooding. There's also a chance we could see large hail. Some areas around Roma have picked up their best rainfall in months. The showers will ease from tonight. Toowoomba's property market appears sluggish. House prices have climbed by only 1% in the March quarter, the slowest rate of growth in Queensland. A typical home will now set you back just over $800,000. We usually hear about banks closing branches in the bush, but not in Chinchilla. ANZ has reopened its branch this week after an eight-year shutdown, offering face-to-face service 5 days a week. And it seems there's a real lack of awareness about the needle-free flu vaccine for kids. A new poll shows almost two-thirds of Queensland parents have no idea about the nasal spray.
7: Hit National News.
9: Morning, I'm Michaela Savage. Erin Patterson returns to court in a few months' time. Seven reporter Andrew McCormack says the mushroom murderer's appeal dates have been set.
10: August 18 and 19, 2 days set for this appeal in which Erin Patterson is looking to quash that triple murder conviction along with one conviction of attempted murder.
9: Labor will introduce its contentious tax changes to Parliament today. The modifications to negative gearing and the capital gains tax are wrapped up in the same bill as the $250 tax offset for workers and the $1,000 automatic income tax deduction option. While Labor is looking at potential carve-outs for startups and businesses who are likely to be disproportionately impacted by the CGT change. Briefly, Donald Trump says he's not satisfied yet with the deal that's being negotiated with Iran, and five of the seven people who have spent a week trapped in a flood flooded cave in Laos have been located by rescuers. They're working on the operation to free them.
11: Get excited. The legendary hot rods are back at KFC. Skewered chicken with a spicy kick. 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
9: The 57th minute send-off of Queensland's Caelan Ponga is the big talking point after the Maroons lost last night's State of Origin opener. The fullback was given marching orders for a shoulder charge, with the Blues coming back to claim a 22-20 victory. Ponga admits he's not proud of it.
12: I didn't even realise it was a send-off when I met. I thought it was 10 minutes. I thought they might have assessed me for a head, like a head knock. But, yeah, I mean, at the end of the day, it is what it is.
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8: Very wet today with the chance of a storm. We could see large hail and flash flooding. 16 degrees the top in Toowoomba. Morning showers tomorrow and fine across the weekend. 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
20: 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Now, Tamara, you reckon you'd go on a holiday. Where to?
21: Gold Coast.
20: Oh, yeah. What are we getting up to?
21: Go to all the theme parks. I've never been to any, so that would be cool.
20: Are you a rides kind of person? Or?
21: Yeah, I love rides. My partner's little brother loves them too, so I'd love to take him to all of them.
20: You'll be the favourite. What you need is the next code word. It's coming up from Bronte right before news this hour, so keep it locked right here at Hit South Queensland. We are your number one hit music station. 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
2: Yeah, good morning, MJ. I am undercover at the nice cold at Glenvale, keeping dry. Now, do you think you can crack the code? From Goliath Games, Mastermind is the ultimate battle of logic, strategy and skill. Come find it. Grab one off me. I'll be here at Coles at Glenvale until 10 this morning.
0: And he'll be back with a new location after 10 o'clock today as well. 14 degrees right now in the Garden City. Let's hear from Sabrina.
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0: Life is lush for Zara Larson. It's in South Queensland. Roma looking at showers today in a top of 19 degrees. Wake up with Bronte and Lakey. 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The Bronte and Lakey podcast over on the Listener app. Bronte is currently butting heads with her partner over something you may not even have considered.
1: Heated debate going on in my household with myself and my wonderful partner, Michael. 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
1: What if you get dirty from dinner again?
2: Who's getting dirty from dinner?
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0: Tomorrow, Alpha Bucks returns twice, 6:30 and 8 o'clock. 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Bronte and Lake will also finalise their big trivia swindle team. 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Let's go. 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
9: 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Another trough is rolling through.